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Psalm 139 reminds us that God knows the words that we want to say before we even say them in prayer, which simply means that He's listening very closely to everything inside your heart.

0: I heard Carlos was is gonna be on top of the Caleb building trying to shoot a hoop or two, isn't he?
1: He is, yes. And you know, he's gonna, yeah, and you gotta guess how many shots it took him to get in the basket. So that's what's
0: I'd
1: going
0: say
1: on.
0: Basket's 100 feet away, correct?
1: I don't even know that information. I should, but you probably know more than I do. But what's your guess?
0: I'd say I'd give him 1,000 shots tops.
1: Wait, did you say 1,000?
0: Yes.
1: Ooh. He would be there a lot. He'd be there all day and night, probably. Okay.
0: Yep.
1: Well, listen, have one of your parents go online to klove.com, and you can guess the number, and you could enter to win a trip for your dad and three other people to the 2026 Dude Perfect Tour. 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
3: It's so easy for us to say, God, where are you? Have you forgotten about me? But

0: time that you failed me, and you're going to show up for me now. And that's what Ain't No Way is all about.
1: I just know that each day that I would tune in, it had such a powerful impact, not only in my life, but on my heart and my capability to walk through that dark season with joy and hope. And I think that's the biggest thing that God has spoken to me. And I think He used this station, Instrumental, to be able to say, against all odds, not just surviving the situation, but thriving. And that was amazing to me.

Hey, just a little reminder, we have a whole prayer team ready to pray with you. 800-525-LOVE or klove.com.

0: And thank you for what you do, my sister. You know, when I hear your voice on the radio, I say, that's Christina. She's the best of the best.
1: Oh, Ernesto, thank you so much. You're so kind.
0: You're welcome, my sister. Have a blessed evening.
1: Oh, you

It's written as if God is talking right to you. Jesus Calling, this devotional that I go to often. And I just happened to open it up to this page, which is perfectly fitting for this song. I am involved in each moment of your life. God involved in every moment of our lives.

0: So your mom doesn't have hot flashes?
1: She did years ago, but she likes them.
0: Whoa, wait a second. I've never heard that. Your mother is an interesting woman. I need to talk to this lady. Like, what?
1: I have no idea how interesting.
0: That, and she enjoys the hot flash.
1: Like, she loved them. I would look at her and her face was beet red. I'm like, you're having a hot flash, right? And she's like, yeah. She's chilling. Face beet red like Bob the Tomato. Sweat coming out the forehead. She's chilling.
0: And she's okay. She needs to bottle that up and sell it, because every woman on the planet that is battling the hot flashes right now would love to have that kind of chill in the middle of a hot flash. What?
2: Hey, Kayla family.
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2: 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I waited my whole life to say this. We

0: at the top of every hour, starting in the morning with Carlos and Amy. You don't want to miss a song. I love it so much. It means a lot to me.
1: It's stuck in your head.
0: Yeah, I hope you can't stop thinking about it. 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
3: Did you know that God invites you into an eternal party called His kingdom? 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But here's the good news. Jesus bought the clothing for us on the cross. He paid the price with His own life and clothed us in His very righteousness. For the Bible says that He made the one who did not know sin to be sin for us, so that in Him we might become the righteousness of God. So remember, you're not trying to earn your way. You've already been dressed by grace. And in Christ, you belong at God's eternal party. 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
4: Loving God is so much more than just emotion. When you say, "I love God," it means that you do this, what John 14:23 says, where Jesus replied, "All who love me will do what I say. My Father will love them, and we will come and make our homes in each of them." Love is not just an emotion. It's a desire to obey God's word, His teaching, and His commandments, and then living those out daily. I'm Carlos, and that's your verse of the day on K-Love.

0: Hi, this is Violet, and my favorite song is No Survivors by Jeremy Camp. Can you play that on our car?
1: Oh, Violet, you are such a sweetie. Oh, my goodness.
0: I love Caleb!

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The options are endless. You could be doing a whole lot of other things, a whole lot of other places, but you're here. And I appreciate it. I do. I'm Christina. K-Love.

0: Andreas.
1: Andreas?
0: Yes. What's your name?
1: I'm Christina.
0: Oh, Miss Christina, how are you?
1: I'm good. I'm doing good. How old are you, Andreas?
0: I'm 9 years old.
1: Nine.
0: Turning 10 soon.
1: When's your birthday?
0: June 20th.
1: Ooh, that is soon. How does it feel going into the double-digit world? You've been single digits all these years, and now you're about to be 10?
0: Yeah.
1: How does that feel?
0: I'm kind of sad, but I'm not sad.
1: Aww.
0: Because I'm finally gonna catch up to my classmates in age, but I'm the tallest person in my class. But I like being one digit. I like being 9 years old.
1: Oh, really? That's so good to hear.
0: Yeah.
1: What do you think it's gonna be like when you turn 10?
0: Not much. I'm thinking about. I'm actually all cool about it.
1: You what?
0: I'm actually all cool about it.
1: You're cool about it?
0: Yes.
1: Okay, well, that's good. Well, that's good to hear. I mean, as long as you're cool, I'm cool. So happy early birthday to you, Andreas. I hope it's a good one, and you have a great summer.
0: Thanks. You too. Have a nice day.
2: Hey, Kayla family.
3: We're Kay.
2: And we are so excited to announce. I'm thrilled. I waited my whole life to say this. We have

0: at the top of every hour, starting in the morning with Carlos and Amy. You don't want to miss a song. I love it so much. It means a lot to me.
1: Stuck in your head.
0: Yeah, I hope you can't stop thinking about it. So, Thursday, June 4th, all day, it's a Caleb First on Positive Encouraging Caleb.
2: Caleb
0: First.
2: Caleb, inside the music.
3: Hey, this is Matthew West. This is the story behind my song, Good. As long as I can remember, I've struggled to fully understand the depths of God's grace. This is what Paul said in Romans 11, verse 6. Since it is through God's kindness, then it is not by their good works, for in that case, God's grace would not be what it really is, free and undeserved.
4: I'm loved because you're good.
5: There was just like a really bad time in our life. My relationship with my mom and everything wasn't super great. I remember her calling and telling me that one day she was sitting in her car and like she was having a really, really bad day. Like she had Caleb on and the song You Say came on and she was like praying. And basically that literally saved her life. And she was like, all right, I'm giving it all to God at this point. Whatever you say, I'm here for you. It was just like a huge, like pivotal turning point in my whole family's life.
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7: Loving God is so much more than just emotion. 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My Father will love them, and we will come and make our homes in each of them. Love is not just an emotion. It's a desire to obey God's word, his teaching, and his commandments, and then living those out daily. I'm Carlos, and that's your verse of the day on K-Love.

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Hey, what's happening? You can always say something about the music. It actually is helpful for us. You telling us, hey, play more of that one, a little less of the other one. Yeah. Become a K-Love insider. 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

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I need a peace that only heaven knows.

0: Okay, because everybody's worried about age gaps, long distance, different love languages. Meanwhile, one person goes to bed at 9:45 p.m. and the other starts feeling alive at 11:30 p.m.
1: That would be me, your girl, Christina. I am a late night girly. I am. That's Davi. You know my guy. I follow on Instagram. But real talk. In relationships, I actually thought about this earlier, before I even heard this clip. Like, if someone were to come into my life, they better be a kind of a night owl too, I would think, I would hope, okay? Yeah, night owl versus early bird in relationship.
0: That's a real compatibility issue right there, okay? Because now every night turns into a hostage negotiation, okay? One person is sending good night with a heart emoji, well, the other person is just opening their second personality of the day, okay? And the late night person always gets judged, mm-hmm. always, okay? Mm-hmm. Suddenly, I'm the problem because I don't think bedtime should occur while stores are still open.
1: Exactly.
0: So, yeah, some of us think midnight is outrageously late, and others think midnight is when the evening officially begins, uh-huh. okay? That's more than a relationship issue. That's a time zone issue.
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3: We show up saying, I represent the name of Jesus. I believe in the word of God. We all want some of the same things to happen in the world. People to be loved by Jesus, healed, delivered, discipled, all of these things. But when you really look beneath the surface, we are actually not all playing on the same team. Because we got different traditions and different preferences and different styles and different denominations and different doctrinal points and different politics. And instead of uniting around one mind, one thought, and one purpose, we end up evaluating the uniform. We all claim to want the same trophy, Jesus and the redemption of humankind. But if you look at the deeper motive, what you really want is your paradigm instead of the kingdom.
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0: Is it all right if I just share something with you personal tonight? Because it hit me earlier today as I was walking into the building here at K-Love. I'm like, Christina, think back to your early years in college and you would see people at the bank. I used to work for a bank and I would see customers roll through with their nice vehicles and they had a little piece of change in the account. And I'm like, I wonder what that's like, you know? And I grew up in a space where our home was loving, both parents in the home. My parents are still with me. I thank God for that. My brother and sister and I, we got to see that. We had some money issues, though. There were some times where it was really rough. Cars repossessed, evictions happened, lights off, hot water not on, things like that. And so I just was remembering those times and then where I'm at now and how kind God has been to direct my life to get to a place where money's not a struggle, and he's allowed me to see some things that I never thought I would see. And that, ooh, that's a big deal. That is a big deal because it's just, I got to give credit to you, Jesus. Thank you. So all I'm saying for you tonight is consider where you've been, where you are, even if it is a little tough right now. God is still guiding your life because you're letting him. Keep letting him. It won't always be this way.
1: It's been a long year. It almost took me down.

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She gave an absolutely incredible performance of this song at the Kayla Fan Awards this year. And we got the encore of it for you to watch this Friday on TBN at 7:30 and 10 p.m. Eastern. You can find out more at caleb.com. 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

0: Have you ever looked at your life and wondered if you missed it? 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

0: man, it was hard to write, but it's so honest. And lift me up. And I hope you feel it listening. 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
1: Every morning, before the house wakes and the fear starts whispering, I press play on K-Love. The coffee drips, the sun lifts its head, and the first note reaches the place that the biopsy scar can't touch. Doctors speak in scans and numbers, K-Love speaks in hope. Between appointments and what-ifs, I meet God in melodies, promises braided through news, prayer, and a song I didn't know I needed. Positive Encouraging became my battle rhythm, a quiet anthem that steadies my steps every day.

0: just say it once. Alexa, play K-Love and watch the whole room's vibe change.
1: There was a time that I swore I would never go back.

0: You probably know her from... 'Cause a moment is somebody to you. And... Never in a moment that you are not perfectly loved. But do you remember Rachel Lampa when she was singing... I am blessed, I am blessed. I do. Okay, I do, because I sang that song as a special music one Sunday when I was in high school. And I'm really glad that they did not have cell phones back then where we recorded every moment of our life, because it wasn't great. I did not sound like Rachel Lampa when I sang it. I'm Kareth. This is Caleb. Thank you for hanging out with me tonight. Rachel Lampa has been making music for over 25 years now. She's been a quarter of a century. Oh my goodness, that makes me feel so old. Because when I was a teenager, like Rachel Lampa, she was that like Christian pop girly that I could look up to, you know? She was one of those singers who was making music that appealed to me, gave me kind of like an alternative to some of the other music that was out there. And I remember how excited I was when just a few years ago, she started releasing new music again. A lot of life happened for Rachel Lampa and the rest of us, where we really grew up in that time. And now Rachel Lampa is talking about it. She's sharing what happened in those years from being a teen pop star to getting married and having a family and finding why she wants to sing for Jesus all over again. There's a brand new 5-part docuseries called Perfectly Loved, Rediscovering Rachel Lampa that just dropped on Caleb On Demand. You can watch it for free. 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
4: Have you ever doubted God's call on your life? 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In 1 Timothy 4, Paul offers this encouragement. He says, don't let anyone think less of you because you are young. Be an example to all believers in what you say, in the way you live, in your love, your faith, and your purity. In other words, don't let anyone call you worthless when God has declared you worthy in Jesus Christ. Other people can accuse you, they can cut you down, they can ignore you, but ultimately your calling comes from Him. Don't live down to what others say, live up to what God sees in you. Be an example.
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5: Loving God is so much more than just emotion. When you say, I love God, it means that you do this, what John 14:23 says, where Jesus replied, all who love me will do what I say. My Father will love them, and we will come and make our homes in each of them. Love is not just an emotion. It's a desire to obey God's word, His teaching, and His commandments, and then living those out daily. I'm Carlos, and that's your verse of the day on K-Love.

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Probably have already said too much. 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
7: Well, I want you, if you would, please, play Rescue. That song came out and he did rescue me. God did rescue me. I love that song when it comes on.
8: How did you see him show up as your rescue?
7: Well, in 2019, he put it on my heart to sell everything I own in Dumby, Kentucky. Didn't know anybody, never lived out of California, but I did it, and I'm so blessed. The people that I've met here, my church community, it's just such a blessing. I get to be God's hands and feet every chance I get.

0: shining through the dark, like a nightlight to the world. 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
1: God's been so awesome in my life this past year, like just showing up and showing out.
2: Really? What's he been doing, Mark?
1: Things I thought I couldn't get done or couldn't overcome, he allowed me to overcome. And just blessing me with a roof over my head, my children, steady work this time, and keeping me sober, keeping my mind sober as well, because no depressing thoughts or stuff like that.
2: Wow.
1: My list goes on. God is so good, so awesome.
3: I love that. I can tell you're just like overflowing with all of the things that he's done for you.
1: 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I wake up at like 3, just refresh, rejoice, just praying to God, listen to K-Love as I wake up, go to bed.
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1: What up, K-Love? This is Andrew Rip.
2: As a dad myself, who waited 7 years for my first child, somebody asked me, would you do it again? And I was like, absolutely, which sparked kind of this idea in my mind. Jesus endured the most horrific death of all, and he's a better dad than I am. So he would have said yes without skipping a beat for us. And I just thought that was a really powerful perspective.
3: I'd do it again.
4: I don't even know how I started listening to K-Love. I just came across it, I guess. They had the message for today that said, whatever you're going through, you got to find the good in your bad situation. Honestly, I was getting mad every time that I heard it. I raised my hand to the sky and I yelled out to God. I was like, where's the good in this? Tell me I've lost everything. For the first time in my life, I heard him say, would you have come back? It's not for this. And whew, that is the day that changed my life. I told God, I said, you know, I don't know how it's going to look doing life your way, but I can't do it my way anymore. And I gave my life to him.
0: Don't just request a song. Tell us why it matters. Your song, your story. Call

0: That was my first time ever at a Passion conference.
1: Oh, you were there at that Passion conference when that song was recorded? So, wait, were you singing along?
0: Yeah, I was.
1: So it's kind of like you're on K-Love too. Every time that song plays, your voice is in the background.
0: Yep, that's true.

praise and prayer. That's what we love to do with you every single day on K-Love. Well, since we got the praise part down right now, can we pray with you too? Let us know what's going on the K-Love app. Just click on the word faith.

0: Your song, your story. We turn the mic over to you.
1: Through that song, my life has completely changed.
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1: I've been struggling for years. My kids don't really want to talk to me right now since divorcing their mom. And I was getting in my car to go pick up a pizza, and I was calling out to God and just saying, you know, what do I have to do? When is it going to be your time for me to see my kids? And the song Hold On by Katie Nicole came on. My daughter's middle name is Nicole, and it's spelled the same as Katie Nicole. And so it just hit so hard. I just started bawling my eyes out on the way. I love the song, and then I went back and just looked at all the lyrics. And I mean, God was speaking to me in that moment.
2: Of how God knows us so specifically, so intricately, that these little details feel like he's looking at you, you know, saying, I see you. I know what you're going through.
1: Yes, and I'm still holding on and praying every day.

0: the top of every hour, starting in the morning with Carlos and Amy. You don't want to miss a song. I love it so much. It means a lot to me.
1: Stuck in your head.
0: Yeah, I hope you can't stop thinking about it. 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
3: 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Most of the ways that God graces, guides, and grows us is through the involvement of other people in our lives.
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4: Loving God is so much more than just emotion. When you say, I love God, it means that you do this, what John 14:23 says, where Jesus replied, all who love me will do what I say. My Father will love them, and we will come and make our homes in each of them. Love is not just an emotion. It's a desire to obey God's word, his teaching, and his commandments, and then living those out daily. I'm Carlos, and that's your verse of the day on K-Love.

0: Rachel, what can I play for you?
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1: It makes me think about my camp last year. 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
2: I would love to hear Wash, because this past Sunday I was recently washed in the water.
5: You got baptized?
2: Yeah.
5: Amazing! Okay, tell me about that moment when you came up out of the water. What did you feel like? What was your first thought?
2: I just felt free. I felt good. Like, all my worries just, like, disappeared.
5: You felt free. Did you ever think you could feel that way?
2: Honestly, no.
5: I'm so happy for you. Welcome to the family. Life's going to be completely different.
2: Thank you.

0: studio, and she was like, can I do a song request? And I said, absolutely.
1: KRF, the one who KRF the most. Yes, I needed to dedicate a song to Emily, our producer.
2: Our brand new producer.
0: Me? That's so sweet.
1: Yes. I really don't have a song in mind, okay. So I'm just going to straight up ask you, what would be the song you want me to dedicate to you?
2: Okay. Maybe The Author?
0: Oh, beautiful.
1: Oh, the new one. Brandon Lake and Nick Jonas.
2: Yes. Maybe because I used to pray every day that God would let me marry Nick Jonas.
1: Yes.
0: I thought she was about to say something like, I used to pray every day God would let me work at Kayla.
1: Right. Honestly, I thought she was going there too.
2: A little bit of that too, but also, but yeah, mostly the Nick Jonas thing.
1: Well, then The Author it is. Yeah. And may the Lord
2: and
1: work.
2: And the author did not write that story.
1: He did not.
2: But I still trust him.
1: May he write something, another Nick in your life. Okay. Yes, Jesus. Amen.

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1: Hey, K-Love, this is Brandon Lake, and this is the story behind the song, The Author.
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1: 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If his ways are so much higher, his thoughts are higher, and if you really think about it, there's nobody that loves us more than he does, then who am I to be hard on myself and to question the way he made me?
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0: Cooper, what can I play for you?
1: Can you play Homesick for Heaven? I just got on my second round of braces and a little sore, painful. So I just love to know that all this matters in life, but once you get to the end, like, I'll run as fast as I can to God's arms.

Something you got to look forward to this Thursday, Kane. Their new song, Living Water, you could hear it first. It's coming for you this Thursday on K-Love.

0: Hi, Caleb. This is Carrot. Who's this?
1: Hey, my name's Carol.
0: Carol, what song could I play for you tonight?
1: I think it's called Flowers, because you go through spells of being inside yourself. And thank God he plants the flowers in the valley.
0: I never thought about it like that. I love talking to our Caleb family every night because y'all say some things that are so profound. But I'd never thought about it like that. Sometimes we go through seasons where we just feel like stuck inside of ourselves. But even in those seasons, kind of like a flower when it like closes up at night, even those seasons can be for a reason and can be for God to grow us in a different kind of way.
1: Yeah, and I'm just thankful he don't give up on us.
0: How are you feeling today? Are you feeling like you're still stuck there, or are you starting to feel like you're coming out of it?
1: No, it's coming out. It's good. He is good. All the time, God is good.

0: Hey, Kayla family.
1: We're Kane.
0: And we are so excited to announce, I'm thrilled, I've waited my whole life to say this. We have a Kayla First event happening on

0: the top of every hour, starting in the morning with Carlos and Amy. You don't want to miss a song. I love it so much. It means a lot to me.
1: Stuck in your head.
0: Yeah, I hope you can't stop thinking about it. So, Thursday, June 4th, all day, it's a Caleb First on Positive Encouraging Caleb.
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3: 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You're out of shape. You're slower than the other guys on the team. But here's the good news. You have God-given ability that you don't even see yet. My job is to help you believe it and live it." That moment changed my life. I went from an average football player to one of the best in the state. I earned a football scholarship.

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2: Loving God is so much more than just emotion. When you say, I love God, it means that you do this, what John 14:23 says, where Jesus replied, all who love me will do what I say. My Father will love them, and we will come and make our homes in each of them. Love is not just an emotion. It's a desire to obey God's word, his teaching, and his commandments, and then living those out daily. I'm Carlos, and that's your verse of the day on K-Love.

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1: This is Maddie, and I have a song request. Can you do Perfect by Micah Tyler? Today was my birthday, and my grandma took me out to go do a huge concert with Forrest Frank.
2: Well, happy birthday, Maddie. How old are you?
1: 13.
2: 13. That's a big year. That's an important year.
1: Hopefully.
2: I love that you got to spend that day with your grandma. And I would love to be able to play a song for your birthday tonight. So thank you for calling and letting me do that for you.
1: Thank you.

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It's Kayla.

0: What is the longest amount of time you have ever spent trying to pick something out at the store? If you said anything under 12 minutes, you got me beat. It will take me that long to pick out just what toilet paper I want to buy. I'm Kareth. It's Caleb. Thank you for inviting me to hang out with you this evening. I will stand there and I will stare at all of my options and I'll try to do the math in my head and I'll say, okay, if I buy this brand of toilet paper that is 3-ply, it means each sheet is this amount of cents. But if I buy the 2-ply, it has more sheets, which ultimately means that each sheet is a better deal. Now, if any part of this sounds vaguely similar to what it's like for you when you go to the grocery store, you are not alone. You're going to get so much comfort from knowing that the average American spends 4 minutes per item when they go to the grocery store. Can we all agree that's too much? And I don't even just mean too much time. I mean too much mental weight that we are carrying around on our shoulders. It shouldn't be this hard. It makes me think about the Bible verse from Matthew where Jesus says, don't worry about what you're going to eat or what you're going to wear. And I think I've always heard that Bible verse from the perspective of not having enough. Because for a large part of my life, that's where we lived. You know, just scrounging around in the floorboards and the cup holders in my car trying to come up with 89 cents so I could get a burrito for lunch from Taco Bell. Right? But the thing is, I think that Bible verse also applies for when we have too many options. Then we start to worry that we won't choose the right thing, that there's always something better waiting around the corner. So tonight, don't worry. What he's given you is what you need. And tomorrow, he'll provide again.
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3: 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I'm Cece Winans with the message of my song, Worthy of It All. This song, Worthy of It All, just puts it all in perspective.
4: You're worthy of it all.
3: He's worthy of all of our praise, all of our strength. The Bible instructs us to love him with all of our heart, soul, and mind. Why? Because he deserves nothing less. He is worthy of it all.
4: You deserve the glory.
5: There was just like a really bad time in our life. My relationship with my mom and everything wasn't super great. I remember her calling and telling me that one day she was sitting in her car and like she was having a really, really bad day. Like she had Caleb on and the song You Say came on and she was like praying. And basically that literally saved her life. And she was like, all right, I'm giving it all to God at this point. Whatever you say, I'm here for you. It was just like a huge, like pivotal turning point in my whole family's life.
6: God's story.
7: God's story.
6: Celebrating what God is doing in the lives of people like you.
8: Janie Mills has spent 33 years ministering to single and single again believers after God used her own painful experience with divorce to change her life.
9: I get the struggles that people go through. I learned everything I know from finding Christ in my life in 1991. And I think as soon as God said, you're ready to go, I was in the ministry.
8: Recent data says just 13% of American churches specifically minister to single adults. 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
9: God always pushes me to a limit I don't think I can handle because he wants to handle it. I have learned to truly depend on him for this group. There's times I'm like, what are you doing? But he allows things to happen for a reason. Same with your life.
8: To read and hear the full story, go to klove.com/godstories.

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1: Because we don't know about tomorrow, right? Or next week, or next month, or next year, or next 10 years. But we do know what happened yesterday and last year and who we were 10 years ago. So we can trust what he's going to do now.

a trip for Dad and the fam, plus hang time with Carlos from the morning show. I'll tell you how you can win it coming up after Shane and Jane on KLMN.

0: They had to tie him to a harness. Okay, I want you to understand how far this man will go to make sure that you have a good time with your family. Carlos from the morning show had to be tied to a harness because he was up on that K-Love radio station roof for you. I'm Kara. This is K-Love. Thank you for hanging out with me tonight. Oh, Carlos wasn't just hanging out, I don't know, doing his best impression of Spider-Man up there. He is up there trying to win a trip for your family to go see Dude Perfect on their tour. If you don't know what Dude Perfect is, ask your kids because they are like YouTube guys and they do fun games and skits and all sorts of stuff. They're wholesome. They're good for the whole family. They're going on tour and Carlos wants to take you and your family to go meet them and hang out with him in Des Moines. How you win this trip though, this VIP trip, is by guessing how many shots it takes for Carlos to get a basket into a hoop from the roof of the K-Love building. That's why he's up there. That's why he's in that harness. If you want to check out the video, it's up now on the K-Love Instagram page. It's got more information for you. Or just go ahead and text the word DUDE to the number 21947 to find out more.
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3: There's one king. Nobody voted him in. Nobody can vote him out. There's one Lord. He establishes himself as the leader of the cosmos, the universe, and the earth. God is so great and so big, he stretched out the expanse of the universes and then put the earth as his footstool. So what we're walking around on, Jesus is just relaxed on. That's how big the God is that you serve. Don't let any other kingdom try to pull your allegiance away from the one true king, the one who reigns forever. All of these continents, all of these countries, all of these powers, and all of these princes are all going to bow at the name of Jesus Christ.
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4: It's easy to allow the circumstances we face in life to spin us out of control. And sometimes we just need to center ourselves on the fact that God has everything under control. You find a great reminder of that in Deuteronomy 4:39. It says, "So remember this and keep it firmly in mind. The Lord is God both in heaven and on earth, and there is no other. No matter what you're facing today, God's got you." I'm Scott, and that's your verse of the day on K-Love.

One of the greatest perks about joining the family of God is that when you do, suddenly you got a really big family. Here's Corey Esper. I'm Caitlin.

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Positive, encouraging K-Love, I'm Kelly. If you're feeling just weighed down by life, I read a scripture that's one of my favorites, and it's such a great reminder and so encouraging. I'll share it with you next. Yeah,

0: you're feeling beaten up by life right now and you're just feeling way down and maybe even battling a bit of depression, know that you're not alone. First of all, God is with you. And that's so important to remember, that he's not letting you walk through this alone. But also, there are others walking through difficult times too. There are others who are struggling as well. And that's why I'm so grateful that there are scriptures that remind us that, yeah, it's normal to have days like that. I'm Kelly. This is K-Love. One of my favorites is Psalm 42:11. It says, "Why are you down in the dumps, dear soul? Why are you crying the blues? Fix my eyes on God, and soon I'll be praising again. He puts a smile on my face. He's my God." If you're feeling down in the dumps, if you're crying the blues, it's okay. God is with you. Fix your eyes on him, and soon you will be praising him again. And soon you will have a smile on your face again, because God is our God, and he will never leave you. He will never abandon you.
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2: 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I feel like every time that I make a turn, it is heading down a

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1: Every morning before the house wakes and the fear starts whispering, I press play on K-Love. The coffee drips, the sun lifts its head, and the first note reaches the place that the biopsy scar can't touch. Doctors speak in scans and numbers, K-Love speaks in hope. Between appointments and what-ifs, I meet God in melodies, promises braided through news, prayer, and a song I didn't know I needed. Positive and encouraging became my battle rhythm, a quiet anthem that steadies my steps every day.
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1: Making well with my soul. Don't let me face this loneliness alone. Making well.

Kelly. If you're going to be traveling somewhere this summer, you can take K-Love with you no matter where you go with the K-Love app. And listen, no matter where you travel to, you never have to be without your K-Love.

0: grateful for you.
1: So I was scrolling through social media the other day, and I saw a picture of a cassette tape. I'm Kelly. This is K-Love. For those of you who are younger, we used to listen to music on those things. But it caught my attention. Like, why on earth is somebody posting a picture of a cassette tape? Here's why. They said, my mom died when I was 11, and recently I was contacted by someone on Facebook who had interviewed her for her dissertation and had found the tape recording. So this weekend, I heard her voice for the first time in more than 25 years. Man, what a kind stranger. The fact that they found it and realized this is probably going to matter to somebody. And so they hunted her down and sent the cassette tape so that she could hear her mom's voice for the first time in 25 years.
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2: 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I waited my whole life to say this. We have a Kayla.

0: At the top of every hour, starting in the morning with Carlos and Amy. 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I love it so much. It means a lot to me.
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0: Yeah, I hope you can't stop thinking about it. 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
3: Some people brought a blind man to Jesus. Some people brought a blind man to Jesus. 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There is no clearer definition of the church than this, that we do not wait for the needs of lost people to be declared before we show up as an answer to meet those needs. The question is, are we willing to initiate the miracle, not just on our behalf, but on behalf of someone close to us? They saw a need and they took action.
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4: It's easy to allow the circumstances we face in life to spin us out of control. 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It says, so remember this and keep it firmly in mind. The Lord is God both in heaven and on earth, and there is no other. No matter what you're facing today, God's got you. I'm Scott, and that's your verse of the day on KLove.

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If you love discovering new music, I may have your next favorite song. I'll tell you who it is and how you can hear it next.

0: So I may have your next favorite song for you. I'm Kelly. 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It's from Kane, and it's called Living Water. 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So don't miss it. 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
5: You know, the way out of our valleys is through, so that he can meet us in those places.
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6: The radio just quit working, and me and my wife were just driving down the road one day, and it just started playing out of nowhere. And it was K-Love, and I feel like that was the beginning of our journey back to God. My whole family got baptized about a month ago, and we found a church, and it's just like that was like the center point of it all. Like, that, I feel like that started every bit of it. It was just amazing how it all happened. Like, okay, I hear you, God. I'm listening. We're just so joyful now, so thankful for everything that you've done for us.

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Expect the unexpected. I'm not always comfortable with that. If you're like me and you kind of like to be able to expect what's coming next, I read something that was so good. I'll share it with you next.

0: If you tend to be a bit of a creature of habit, you don't like surprises. I'm Kelly. This is K-Love. I like to be able to predict to a certain extent what my day is going to be like. I am probably a little bit of a control freak with it. First thing I do in the morning in my prep time is I look at my calendar and I look through everything that I have planned for the day and what time I'm going to do things, and maybe even for a few days or possibly weeks going forward. I do all this knowing, yeah, this is the framework, but life is going to life. Things are going to happen. And I try to flex with it as best I can. But if you're like me and you like to plan and the unexpected makes you uncomfortable, Bob Goff said this: see unexpected circumstances as surprises. And what seems like disappointment will become an invitation. Isn't that good? If you're facing something right now, it's like, I did not see that coming. I'm really bummed about this. See it instead of a disappointment as an invitation, that this circumstance that you're in that may be completely unexpected and has knocked you flat, perhaps this is a surprise that could lead to something really good. So all the planning on earth, good. There's nothing wrong with planning, but maybe perhaps we need to work on leaving room for the unexpected circumstances that are actually surprises, because what seems like a disappointment can oftentimes become an invitation for something new.
1: One man.
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1: 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One tiny basketball hoop over 100 feet away. And absolutely no quitting till he makes the basket. Will it be swish or miss?
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4: Have you ever wanted to know God's will? To get solid answers about what job to take or who to marry or how to best spend your time? Well, there's one place where God's will is made crystal clear. 1 Thessalonians 5 says, "Always be joyful, never stop praying, be thankful in all circumstances, for this is God's will for you who belong to Christ Jesus." You may be facing uncertainty, but you can know for certain that God wants you to be joyful, prayerful, and thankful. And I found these three practices often go together. The more I pray and thank God for what I have, the more joyful I become. So I hope God gives you clarity. I hope he makes a way forward. But until then, I hope you're always joyful, never stop praying, and give thanks in all circumstances, because this is God's will for you in Christ Jesus.
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0: So if you're bummed out because you missed seeing the K-Love Fan Awards on TV, I've got good news for you. 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
2: 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You smile in public, but deep down something feels empty. You tried to fix it, tried to outrun it, tried to bury the pain and start over. But listen closely.
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2: 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Loving you before you even knew how to love him back.
1: When I stumbled back home, you had left the light on.
2: That's what Jesus does. He welcomes broken people home. Not when they become perfect, but when they finally surrender. And you can do that right now. Pray this. Jesus, I know I need you. Forgive my sins. Give me a new life. I believe you died for me and rose again. Today, I surrender my heart to you. Thank you for loving me all along. If you prayed that prayer, please call our pastors at 800-525-5683.
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5: He's not finished.
4: Really, the heart behind this song is from Philippians 1:6. It says, I'm sure of this, that he who started a good work in you will carry it on to completion until the day of Christ Jesus. What a powerful reminder, God is not finished.
6: We're trusting God that he will always finish your story. If it's not good, it's not finished.
7: I don't even know how I started listening to K-Love. I just came across it, I guess. They had the message for today. They said, whatever you're going through, you got to find the good in your bad situation. Honestly, I was getting mad every time that I heard it. I raised my hand to the sky and I yelled out to God. I was like, where's the good in this? Tell me, I've lost everything. For the first time in my life, I heard him say, would you have come back if not for this? And whew, that is the day that changed my life. I told God, I said, you know, I don't know how it's going to look doing life your way, but I can't do it my way anymore. And I gave my life to him.
8: It's easy to allow the circumstances we face in life to spin us out of control. And sometimes we just need to center ourselves on the fact that God has everything under control. You find a great reminder of that in Deuteronomy 4:39. It says, so remember this and keep it firmly in mind. The Lord is God both in heaven and on earth, and there is no other. No matter what you're facing today, God's got you. I'm Scott, and that's your verse of the day on K-Love.

Hey, love, I'm Kelly. I love new music, and I love the fact that Matt Maher reminds us, yeah, things may seem rough, and they are, but it is going to be all right, because

0: Mercy me. That's Make It Well on K-Love. I'm Kelly. I think I freaked someone out in traffic the other day. I was trying to be nice, but probably freaked them out a little. I'll tell you what happened next.
1: I want to dance like David.

0: that's who I praise.
1: It happened again the other day. I'm trying to merge into traffic. I'm signaling and trying to get in, and nobody wants to let me in. I'm Kelly. This is K-Love. When somebody finally let me in, I'm just like waving like a frantic woman, like, thank you so much. Probably freaked them out a little, but I was so stinking grateful for their act of kindness that they chose to let me in. And that is not always the case. Oftentimes when we do something kind for somebody, the person does not go psycho in reaction and say, thank you, thank you, thank you. And they may not even acknowledge it at all. But that's not why we do kind things. We do kind things because it's good to do kind things, because God has told us to love others. I saw it put this way: when you do good for others, you share a gift of kindness and generosity that asks for nothing back. I think it's important to realize that no matter how good you are to people, it won't necessarily make them be good to you. And it's okay. Be kind just because it's right to be kind.
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3: Now, if I were to view this scripture from the perspective of the blind man, it would encourage me to reevaluate some of my relationships, because the reason the blind man got sight was because he was around people who could see. 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Everybody that's with you isn't necessarily interested in your success or you becoming all that God has called and created you to be, because you becoming something better or different would actually incriminate them and they're settling for a mediocre, ordinary life. 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

0: One man, one 5-story building, one basketball, one tiny basketball hoop, and no quitting till he makes the shot. 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I'm Kelly. Carlos from the K-Love Morning Show is shooting hoops from the roof of the K-Love building until he finally makes the shot. 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
4: Tell those demons
3: and it really comes from a journey of battling depression, anxiety through different seasons of my life. The enemy has tried to attack my mind, but I've learned there's real power in the name of Jesus. When his name is spoken, darkness has to leave.
4: Darkness has to leave up in his life.
3: I hope this song reminds you that there's hope and there's freedom in the name of Jesus.
5: I just know that each day that I would tune in, it had such a powerful impact, not only in my life, but on my heart and my capability to walk through that dark season with joy and hope. And I think that's the biggest thing that God has spoke to me. And I think he used this station, Instrumental, to be able to say, against all odds, not just surviving the situation, but thriving. And that was amazing to me.
1: This next song has been fixing bad days since it came out. K-Love.

K-Love. I'm Kelly. We are now into summer concert season, and if you want to know which K-Love artists are coming to town so you don't miss their concerts, you can check it out on the K-Love app so you don't miss a thing.

0: feeling beaten up by life right now and you're just feeling way down and maybe even battling a bit of depression, know that you're not alone. First of all, God is with you. And that's so important to remember, that he's not letting you walk through this alone. But also, there are others walking through difficult times too. There are others who are struggling as well. And that's why I'm so grateful that there are scriptures that remind us that, yeah, it's normal to have days like that. I'm Kelly. This is K-Love. One of my favorites is Psalm 42:11. It says, "Why are you down in the dumps, dear soul? Why are you crying the blues? Fix my eyes on God, and soon I'll be praising again. He puts a smile on my face. He's my God." If you're feeling down in the dumps, if you're crying the blues, it's okay. God is with you. Fix your eyes on him, and soon you will be praising him again, and soon you will have a smile on your face again, because God is our God, and he will never leave you. He will never abandon you.
1: Hey, K-Love family.
2: We're Kane.
1: And we are so excited to announce, I'm thrilled. I waited my whole life to say this.

0: at the top of every hour, starting in the morning with Carlos and Amy. You don't want to miss a song. I love it so much. It means a lot to me.
1: Stuck in your head.
0: Yeah, I hope you can't stop thinking about it. So, Thursday, June 4th, all day, it's a Caleb First on Positive Encouraging Caleb.
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3: Are you ready to get unstuck? 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We replay our mistakes, obsess over our weaknesses, and wonder if we'll ever measure up. But that constant self-focus becomes idolatry. But here's the good news. The more we fix our eyes on Jesus and his redeeming work, the more our lives are transformed. When we behold him, his love, his cross, his resurrection, he begins to take hold of us. So today, let's stop staring at ourselves and start gazing at Christ. He is inviting us to trust him. It's time to get unstuck. 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
4: It's easy to allow the circumstances we face in life to spin us out of control. 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You find a great reminder of that in Deuteronomy 4:39. It says, "So remember this and keep it firmly in mind. The Lord is God both in heaven and on earth, and there is no other." No matter what you're facing today, God's got you. I'm Scott, and that's your verse of the day on K-Love. Oh, Lord,

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0: Kids' field trips are meant to educate children.
1: I love field trips.
0: But I learned so much yesterday.
1: Oh, good.
0: Where I went and what game we're going to play next, I'll share on K-Love.
2: I've never seen a morning the sun forgot to rise. In every single detail, you're faithful every time.

0: School field trips are meant to educate your kids, but you might learn a thing or two.
1: Yes.
0: K-Love, we're Carlos and Amy. I spent the day yesterday at the apple orchard.
1: Mr. Chaperone Carlos, and did you learn a lot?
0: I learned there are over 7,000 types of apples.
1: Stop it. Honeycrisp at the top.
0: Oh, that's like a grocery store apple, like Gala or Fuji, I guess.
1: Oh, okay.
0: I learned that there is an apple that can grow to the size of a cantaloupe.
1: What?
0: Can you imagine?
1: Think about the pies you could make with that.
2: Delish.
0: I just want to like cut one open and be like, guess what this is? Like, no one will ever know, right? Like this, an apple the size of your whole head. But on the way out, because they do you like Disney, they always kind of send you through the gift shop.
1: Oh, spend a little money.
0: My son's on the bus. They're about to pull away. I'm in the gift shop looking around. And I want some local honey because they've got local honey from their orchard.
1: Oh, and it helps for allergies, right?
0: Absolutely. You know me, like every few months, my nose is not right.
1: Snotty guy, it's eyes are red.
0: It's bad. So I'm like, let me get some local honey. So I grab one little tiny little honey bear thing of honey. How much do you think?
1: Oh, gracious.
0: That honey bear cost me.
1: This makes me nervous. I'm going to guess $33.17.
2: Wow. Is there gold in that honey?
1: Well.
0: What kind of honey are you buying, girl?
1: I'm telling you, some of those are expensive.
0: That's like biblical honey. Amy got that from the land of milk and honey.
2: Seriously.
0: $35 honey.
2: Yeah, that's wild. I was thinking $12 would be expensive.
0: $12 would be expensive, but you would be correct.
2: Oh my goodness. Okay.
1: Good.
0: I think it was like $11.50.
1: Okay.
0: And here's the thing. There's no prices on anything.
2: Of course.
0: You're in this gift shop and there's apples everywhere and apple cider and there's this honey wall and there's this giant jar of honey. I'm like, I ain't Winnie the Pooh. I don't need that. But I see the little mini honey bear deal.
1: Yes, yes.
0: And I'm like, well, let me get two so if they ever come back and I'll just live on two for a while. And she rings it up and it's like $24, $25
1: for
0: tax.
1: Boy.
0: And I look down like I grabbed seven. I'm like, how many do I have? She's like, you have two. I'm like, all right, cool. And I have got too much pride to go put one away.
1: I would never.
0: So I was like, I'll take two, please.
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5: This is Zach Williams, and this is the story behind my new song, Wait For Me. I wrote this song during a time when I felt completely lost, trying to figure out everything on my own. And the more I tried, the harder the road got. One day I finally looked up and prayed, God, I need some direction. And what struck me was realizing He had never left. He was just there, patiently waiting for me to turn around. The song is a reminder that even when we take the long way home, God still waits for us.
6: Every morning before the house wakes and the fear starts whispering, I press play on K-Love. The coffee drips, the sun lifts his head, and the first note reaches the place that the biopsy scar can't touch. Doctors speak in scans and numbers, K-Love speaks in hope. Between appointments and what ifs, I meet God in melodies, promises braided through news, prayer, and a song I didn't know I needed. Positive and encouraging became my battle rhythm, a quiet anthem that steadies my steps every day.
4: 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Let's get you back to the music that lifts you higher. Woo!

0: You go on one school field trip and all of a sudden you are the expert.
1: Oh, Carlos, after your field trip yesterday to the apple orchard.
0: Look, I can basically farm now.
1: Oh, wow. Yes. Ah, Dr. Apple.
0: Okay, K-Love, we're Carlos and Amy. I went on a school field trip with my son. I learned there are over 7,000
1: That's crazy.
0: Types of apples
1: yes.
0: worldwide.
1: Woo!
0: I want to play a game with you guys called Bad Apple.
1: Okay.
0: I'm going to give you two apple names. One is real, one is fake. Mm. Can you spot the bad one?
1: Okay.
0: All right, round one. Cosmic Crisp or Solar Snap?
1: Cosmic Crisp, 100%.
2: Really? I think it's Solar Snap.
0: The incorrect bad apple, Solar Snap.
2: Oh, okay.
1: So I got
2: Good job, Amy Jo.
1: I've seen it at the grocery store.
0: No, you have to spot the bad apple.
1: Oh! I'm the bad apple. Okay, I got it now. I got it now.
0: No, you're just bad at rules. So, Allie got the point. She found the bad one.
2: Okay. I was congratulating you, too.
1: I was so proud that I knew the apple name.
0: Do either of you know what's happening?
2: No, I don't think we do. We weren't listening very well.
0: Okay, hold on. We're going to come right back. I'm going to get these two up to speed.
1: Nice.
2: Oh, dear.
0: We'll finish this game next.
1: No.
3: Sometimes I feel like I just keep pretending, and I'm slowly going out of my mind.

0: Okay, we ready this time?
1: I think I got the rules down now.
2: I'm ready.
0: I hope so.
1: Oh, boy.
3: So I went to an apple orchard yesterday, learned a lot about apples, mm-hmm. and the over 7,000 types that exist.
1: Which is crazy.
3: I thought we'd play a game called Bad Apple.
1: Yes, so what we do is we pick the wrong apple. You give us two names, we pick the bad one.
3: Mm-hmm. Right.
1: Okay.
3: All right.
1: I got it now. I got it.
3: Okay. Here's the next round. Gravenstein.
1: Oh.
3: Or Gravy Train.
1: Oh, what, for wow. an apple? Mm-hmm. I'm going to say Gravy Train is the bad apple.
2: Yeah, that one sounds so strange. I'm with you on that.

0: that aim.
1: Gravenstein sounds weird too, but that's a real apple from Denmark.
0: Okay, cool.
1: All right, cameo or character crunch?
0: Yeah, I'm going to say character crunch is the bad apple.
2: Oh, I was going to say camo.
0: Really?
1: Cameo? Yeah.
2: Cameo.
1: Mm-mm. Cameo's correct. Allie's right.
0: Okay.
3: Character crunch is incorrect.
1: Okay. Jonathan.
2: Oh.
1: What? Oh, Amy already knows.
0: I know.
3: Amy's like, oh, I ate that back home in Iowa.
0: Yeah.
3: Let me tell you, in Iowa, man, them Jonathan apples, that's the way to go.
1: All right, last one. True. Last one. Crimson gold.
0: Oh, that's fun.
1: Or cinnamon.
0: Just straight cinnamon.
1: Just cinnamon.
2: Cinnamon is not, that's the bad apple.
0: What was the crimson what?
1: Crimson gold.
0: I mean, that sounds wildly fake to me. That's got to be the bad apple.
1: No, that's real.
0: Oh.
1: Cinnamon apples.
0: Okay.
1: Oh, you have to make those on your own.
0: Okay.

You hear something long enough, and whether it's right or wrong, you start to believe it. K-Love, we are Carlos and Amy. What lie I believed for years until a mechanic set me straight. I'll share coming up.

0: it's the truth or not, you hear something long enough and you're going to start to believe it. K-Love, we are Carlos and Amy. I drive a Dodge Durango, a 2007 Dodge Durango.
1: You're very proud of the 07 part of it.
0: Thank you.
1: I hear it all the time. It's not just I drive a Durango. It's an 07.
0: And for years, though, I'm proud of it, but nobody else is. So my kids, even my coworkers, my friends, the rust, the noises that it makes, they kind of tease me.
1: We appreciate because you have no car payment. Mm-hmm. Like, it's a great way to live.
0: Mm-hmm.
1: It's just we can hear you coming from a mile away.
0: Sure, sure. But a lot of people call it old, like my boys. So they call it a piece of junk. And I kind of started to believe it when I would drive it until I took it to the mechanic. And that has changed everything. So we needed new brakes and I went to pick it up and I get the bill from the mechanic, and on it, next to the make and the model and all, it had new, used, and classic.
1: Oh.
0: And he circled for my 2007 Dodge Durango classic.
1: Oh.
2: You got me singing.
0: Tell you, I started driving differently. I mean, when I was in, I was proud. I'm like, yeah, look at me. I'm in my classic. But here's where it hit me. How often somebody will label something in your life and you believe it when it's not the truth. Like, people around you, your friends may say, hey, you're lazy, or you're a mistake.
1: Or all they see is the old you.
0: Yes. Yeah. Yes. And then you begin to believe it because you hear it over and over again, and you don't go to that mechanic expert or the expert who created you, which is Father God. And he knows you're not a mistake. You're not a mess up. And the label that he gives you is loved and beautiful and forgiven.
1: Yeah. So maybe drop the world's label and pick up God's instead.
0: Yes. And when you do, you're going to see yourself in a whole different way.
3: One man.
1: Hey, Carlos here.
3: One 5-story building. One basketball. One tiny basketball hoop over 100 feet away. And absolutely no quitting till he makes the basket. Will it be swish or miss?
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5: 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But when you really look beneath the surface, we are actually not all playing on the same team, because we got different traditions and different preferences and different styles and different denominations and different doctrinal points and different politics. 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

0: Y'all ready?
1: Ready for?
2: You feeling prepared?
1: For?
2: I should have known that.
1: Oh, okay.
2: Yeah. It's coming up next. Hang on K-Love.
3: When I'm feeling my feet are tired from running so hot for miles, you are the air I really need.

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1: K-Love Morning, we are Carlos and Amy.
2: Let's take a break from all the stresses of life.
1: Okay.
2: That seem to keep hitting. And let's stress our brains a little differently this morning.
1: Oh, great.
2: Amy Alley is called I Should Have Known That.
1: Oh, boy.
2: Easy trivia. Y'all know this stuff. Who wrote the national anthem?
1: Betsy Ross.
2: Betsy Ross, no.
3: That sounds right. She did the flag. She sewed, yes. Mm-hmm. Yeah. She was the flag lady.
1: That's right.
3: I think it was, I don't know. I think it was.
2: Why are you singing?
3: I don't know. Why does Barbara Streisand come to mind? Why does she always come to mind? She always does.
1: She does?
3: Yes, I don't know why.
1: I don't think of Barbara much.
3: Okay, well.
2: I don't think she was alive
3: she
2: back
3: wasn't.
2: Then.
3: She wasn't. You're right. She's not that old.
2: She wasn't born yet.
3: Okay.
2: Francis Scott Key.
3: Oh, we have heard that name before.
2: That's why it's called I Should Have Known That.
1: Yeah, that was Barbara's friend.
2: It's her great uncle or something. All right. What causes our tides?
1: Our what?
2: Tides
3: out in the sea?
2: Mm-hmm. High tide, low tide.
1: Earthquakes, mini earthquakes. That's true.
2: It does not cause a tide. It causes a tsunami.
3: It sounded decent.
1: Could you imagine?
2: There's just routine earthquakes twice a day to move from high tide to low tide. What's causing the movement? Earthquakes out there in the ocean. Be careful. There's a bad one. The waves look too big.
3: I think it's... Amy's just dying. I think it's gravitational pull caused by the moon.
2: Hey.
1: Dr. Alley, wow.
3: Is that okay?
2: Let's just stick with the moon.
3: Okay.
2: Much easier answer.
1: Wow.
2: What is the sun?
1: The moon.
2: The sun is the moon.
1: Well, they're one all in one, right? No.
2: Amy, there are two different things. There is a sun and a moon. What is the sun?
1: Star?
2: Yes.
3: Good job, Aim.
2: Amy, I think you need a break.
1: I need a nap.
2: You need a nap. You were not ready for this today.
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7: When I was walking through one of the hardest seasons of my life, I started declaring these words over myself. I'm safe, I'm loved, I'm more than enough. I'm worthy because I'm His. Those daily declarations became the foundation for this song, and it's more than just lyrics. It's a statement of identity. You're enough because you're His.
8: There was just like a really bad time in our life. My relationship with my mom and everything wasn't super great. I remember her calling and telling me that one day she was sitting in her car and like she was having a really, really bad day. Like she had K-Love on and the song You Say came on and she was like praying. Basically that literally saved her life. And she was like, all right, I'm giving it all up to God at this point. Whatever you say, I'm here for you. It was just like a huge, like pivotal turning point in my whole family's life.
4: Still with us? Good choice. This is K-Love Music.

0: positive, encouraging K-Love. We are Carlos and Amy.
1: I'm almost scared for round two.
0: Me too.
1: Are you okay today?
0: I'm going to let Allie take the lead.
2: Oh, that's a great idea.
1: So I pulled all these questions from an Are You Smarter Than a Fifth Grader?
2: No. Thank you for saying that.
0: Don't say that.
1: The game is called I Should Have Known That. Final round.
2: Okay. It's redemption round.
1: How do we measure distance north or south of the equator?
2: In kilometers.
0: Centimeters.
1: Well, it's longitude measures.
0: Oh, longitude and latitude.
1: It's latitude.
2: Oh,
1: latitude.
2: We knew that. Yeah. Yep. Mm-hmm.
1: Yikes. What is the past tense form of the word put?
0: It's put. Past tense.
2: Good job. Right. It's good not job. Putted. Yeah. It's put. Yeah. That's good.
0: Thank you.
1: I saw both of you going, put it.
2: Yeah.
1: Put. No,
2: we
1: that doesn't sound right. I didn't put it anything anywhere. Yes, correct. It's put. Name the only continent without spiders.
0: Antarctica.
1: Yes.
2: Good job, Ooh. Amy Jo.
0: And I love my spiders.
2: Yeah, you do.
1: How many syllables are in a haiku?
0: Haiku. Two.
1: No, not in the word haiku. Are in a haiku.
2: Oh, my goodness.
1: The world's shortest poem.
2: I think there's five.
1: Five syllables?
2: Yes. 5 to 20.
1: There are 17 syllables in a haiku.
2: Okay, so 5 to 20. I was in the right range.
1: Ew.
0: Well, help.
1: As we wrap this up, here is a haiku.
2: Oh, no.
0: Oh.
1: About spiders.
0: Thank you.
1: Not being in Antarctica.
2: Yes. Okay, let's hear it.
1: Iceland. Bug-free zone. No 8 legs to chill your bones. Spiders, stay at home.
0: Wow.
2: Beautiful, Carlos.

0: This would be the best text you would ever receive. K-Love, we are Carlos and Amy, and my friend, she has a whole bunch of questions surrounding her son, and she doesn't know what to do. And she jokingly said to me, Amy, if only God would just text me and tell me what to do, I would love to know, because I need answers from him.
1: Yeah, that would also be like, my brain goes to two things.
0: Okay.
1: One, I would think it's spam.
0: No, it's like, not spam.
1: I would need a little blue check just to make sure it's for real.
0: No.
1: Like, I would need it verified. But two, it would be equal parts comforting and terrifying.
0: Why?
1: I don't know. Like, to know that God literally sent me a direct message, like in text form.
0: Yes.
1: I don't, like, there's just a part of me that would feel the joy of that moment, but also like the awe, like the fear of God, like how awesome and powerful he is.
0: Sure.
1: And how direct to my moment he was.
0: Yes.
1: But man, I'll tell you, if I could get one text from God, I would hope it would say something like, you are not as powerful as you think you are.
0: Ooh.
1: Because there have been so many times I've been afraid of making the wrong choice, afraid of making the mistake so big that God somehow can no longer use me, or I've been disqualified. Mm. And I can tell you, as someone who's made a ton of mistakes, I still don't know how I got here. I still don't know how God has ever used me for any purpose outside of my own power.
0: Yeah.
1: But yet, in light of my mistakes, there's been enough grace, there's been enough joy found in Jesus. And I can tell you that he has still found a way to use the mess that I am. And the same is true for you, my friend. You are not more powerful than God's ability to redeem, restore, and apply grace.

0: your love.
1: God sends you a text.
2: What would you want him to say? Caleb, we are Carlos and Amy. Pretty overwhelming. Like, first of all, you'd probably drop your phone, maybe pass out. Like, God, really? This is directly to me?
3: I already got a piece of hate mail. Someone's like, Carlos, you don't... God wouldn't send you spam. I'm not saying he would send me spam. I'm saying I would think.
2: Oh!
3: And like you get spam calls every day. Spam emails. I would need it verified.
2: You would question it. Like, really? God? Like,
3: I would need it delivered by an actual angel.
2: Yes, yes. If God sent me a text right now, the thing that I would want him to text me is advice on how to parent an adult child. And I feel like I have been messing up over and over and over again. And I think this answer can be whatever season of life you're in. It might change what you would want God to text you. But right now for me, it's like, Lord, help me because I'm messing up as a mom.
3: And I think you think that because it's new all over again.
2: Yeah, I'm trying to learn this.
3: But I can promise you're doing better than you think.
2: Oh, boy.
3: And I know that for purpose. Not just, I'm not trying to make you feel good here. I know that because you're thinking about it. You're putting effort into it. You're praying around it. If you didn't care, that's different. But because you do, mama, you're doing better than you think.
4: Need prayer?
5: Yes, please.
4: 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Whitestone Messages with Torin Wells.
6: 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One of the ways he attacks us is very subtle. He is determined to keep all of our friendships in the shallow end. Because friendships that are in the shallow end will keep you in the shallow end of purpose. You could say it like this. If the enemy can keep you in the shallows of relationships, he can keep you in the shallows of purpose. Most of the ways that God graces, guides, and grows us is through the involvement of other people in our lives.
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7: It's easy to allow the circumstances we face in life to spin us out of control. And sometimes we just need to center ourselves on the fact that God has everything under control. You find a great reminder of that in Deuteronomy 4:39. It says, so remember this and keep it firmly in mind. The Lord is God both in heaven and on earth, and there is no other. No matter what you're facing today, God's got you. I'm Scott, and that's your verse of the day on K-Love.

0: You ever seen Bruce Almighty?
1: I have.
0: K-Love or Carlos Namy. There's a scene where he's like, God, give me a sign. And he keeps passing by all these like road signs saying, stop, turn around.
1: Yes.
0: And sure enough, he like wrecks his car. Those are the kind of signs I feel like we want from God. It's like something so obvious, and yet most of us would probably miss it. But if you got a text message,
1: oh boy,
0: direct to you,
1: mm-hmm,
0: from the big guy himself, what would you want it to say? Now, you say you actually got a text from God.
2: I kind of did get a text message from God.
0: What happened?
2: I had lost my son, and like 3 months later, I found out my dad had cancer, stage 4. And, you know, I'm like, God, I just lost my child. I can't lose my dad. He passed away in October of 2020. And about 2 months later, I got this text message, and it, you know, it popped up, Dad, and it just said, I love you. And I never let on to my dad that he was going to die because I kept that faith for him, even though doctors told us, you know, only got about a month. So I never gave that, you know, Dad, you know, I love you, I'm going to miss you kind of thing.
1: Right.
2: I mean, I even called the number, and a woman did have the number, and I said, did you happen to text somebody I love you this morning? And she says, no, honey, I didn't. You know, and I said, I'm sorry to bother you. You know, this was my dad's number. And my husband goes, honey, they wouldn't have the contacts just because they got his number. You know, you don't think at that moment, but you're trying to make sense of it.
0: Mm-hmm.
2: And I thought, God, you just wanted me to know how much my father loved me and how much my father in heaven loved me, that he sent me a message from above.
0: Thank you for that call. Let me tell you, my brain tries to make sense of this too, right?
1: Mm-hmm.
0: Like maybe he did send that text like before he passed away, but it got hung up in like the internets of phone carrier. Like,
1: you don't know.
0: Our brain will try to make sense of a God who should not.
1: Yeah.
0: God is bigger than our heads. Because if he wasn't, well, then he wouldn't be God. Maybe she did get a text from God. Maybe God loves us so much that sometimes he sends us reminders in ways we least expect. Let me tell you, I will let my faith do the thinking and my feet do the walking as I try every day to get closer to him. I

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Before you judge your kiddos this morning for losing just one shoe, grown adults have left way weirder things in Ubers, and Carlos will guess what those things are next on K-Love.

0: This is going to help you to know what you need to keep your eye on the next time you're in an Uber so you don't accidentally leave it behind. K-Love, we are Carlos and Amy. These are, Carlos, can you guess the most common things left in Ubers?
1: I feel like it's the same list of what you might find on an airplane.
0: Oh, okay.
1: Or like any vacation situation. Because I do what I call the panic pat down.
0: What am I looking for? Double check before you leave.
1: Phone, wallet, keys.
0: Hey, okay, you got almost all the top three. That was 1, 2, and 4.
1: Okay. What else would I put in my panic pat down? Tablet?
0: Especially when you're traveling, a laptop's on there. When you're traveling.
1: Show me backpack. Suitcase, luggage.
0: Wait, yes, yes!
1: That's one thing, like, I've always wondered. How do you take an Uber somewhere and they have your suitcases and you get out, just go inside?
0: I think it's the rush of it all. Like, you just get like anxious and you're like, I need to get in there.
1: But also, how does the Uber driver drive away without you seeing your stuff?
0: Yeah.
1: Like, there's a two-pronged problem there.
2: Hey, K-Love family.
3: We're Kane.
2: And we are so excited to announce, I'm thrilled. I waited my whole life to say this. We have a K-Love.

0: at the top of every hour, starting in the morning with Carlos and Amy. You don't want to miss a song. I love it so much. It means a lot to me.
1: Stuck in your head.
0: Yeah, I hope you can't stop thinking about it. So, Thursday, June 4th, all day, it's a Caleb First on Positive Encouraging to Caleb. Caleb.
2: Hey guys, Phil Wickham here. I've got a brand new song out called It Really Is Amazing Grace. But it's not really brand new. I'm just taking that beautiful hymn that we all know and love, Amazing Grace, added a new chorus and a new bridge to it.
3: Amazing Grace, how sweet the sound.
2: We all are in need of God's grace, and that's why I think this song has connected with so many people over the years. It is a joy to be a small part of the huge story of this song, and I invite you all to sing it out with me. It really is Amazing Grace.
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2: It's easy to allow the circumstances we face in life to spin us out of control. And sometimes we just need to center ourselves on the fact that God has everything under control. You find a great reminder of that in Deuteronomy 4:39. It says, "So remember this and keep it firmly in mind. The Lord is God both in heaven and on earth, and there is no other. No matter what you're facing today, God's got you." I'm Scott, and that's your verse of the day on K-Love.

0: Oh, we leave way more than just our phones and our wallets behind in Ubers. K-Love, we are Carlos and Amy, like somebody leaving behind their dentures.
1: Aww.
0: I know. All I think of right now is my sweet grandma who had dentures. They were always in a cup next to her sink, but leaving them in an Uber.
1: That must have been a quiet Uber ride.
0: Why?
1: You know, sometimes you get into an Uber.
0: Sure.
1: And there's one of two drivers. They're either real talkative or they don't want to speak to you at all. He got that driver because I think you would notice if you were talking, right?
0: Yes.
1: Like if you pop those out for a minute to take a break and then it was a quiet ride, I can see how you get up.
0: Maybe.
1: But imagine you're that driver. You look in the back seat and you're like, huh.
0: There's teeth just sitting there.
1: Or you're the next passenger. You're like, I would not take that Uber if I opened that door and there's a spare set of dentures in there. I'd be like, what happened to the previous rider?

0: teach our kids don't take rides from strangers. But here we are as grown adults calling Ubers all the time.
1: And we're paying them to take us places. Caleb, we are Carlos and Amy. We're thankful for our Uber drivers.
0: Yes, we are.
1: But when we get in those cars, sometimes we're just not thinking and we leave things behind.
0: And this is from Uber. Yes. Stuff that they said has been left behind in rideshare.
1: Things like a 75-gallon fish tank.
0: Okay.
1: Were the fish, was there water? I don't know.
0: That had to have been in the trunk. That was like out of sight, out of mind.
1: Yes. Or a dishwasher.
0: Okay.
1: Where do you fit a dishwasher in an Uber?
0: Like some of y'all treat Uber riders as like a mobile storage unit. Like, what are you doing with a dishwasher?
1: Hey.
0: And how is the Uber driver not noticing? He had to help put that thing in the Uber.
1: Probably, but you're paying less than you would if you had to like rent a big van or a truck.
0: Look, some of y'all are tired. Some of y'all are distracted. And some of y'all are transporting things you cannot explain.

0: Tomorrow, don't miss it, a brand new song world premiere from Kane.
1: It's called Living Water. It's a K-Love first. You're going to hear it at the top of the hour all day long. Your next favorite song now.

0: look at our lives the wrong way. K-Love, we're Carlos and Amy. I was reading my devotional today, The Story of the Fishes and Loaves.
1: Oh, okay.
0: And something about that story just struck me different. Why did God need to know what the boy brought? The number of fishes and the number of loaves.
1: Yeah.
0: Because when you think about the miracle, what was brought to God didn't matter. It could have been, I don't know, a piece of bacon and a side of eggs. Right?
1: Yeah, right.
0: It could have been, you know, one potato and half a chicken. Like, I don't know. It could have been anything. But then it hit me how often we count our lack. We will look at our lives and think, man, I don't have enough this. I don't have enough that. We notice our not enoughs. Mm-hmm. And I almost feel like God, Jesus, in that moment said, show me what you have. Show me your not enough. And then watch what I can do.
1: Yeah.
0: He took it from our perspective to show us his perspective. It doesn't matter what we bring to God today. Your not enough is more than enough in the hands of Jesus. Your I am insufficient, it can become more than enough when you say, Lord, I give everything to you. I don't care what you see today. When you bring it to the feet of Jesus, it will always be more than you expect.
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3: What dog breed is the most likely to bite? Well, according to researchers, it's not a Rottweiler, a Bulldog, or a German Shepherd. It's the Wiener Dog. 1 in 5 are likely to snap when they feel threatened. And coming in a close second is the Chihuahua. They may be little, but they can have big personalities. Well, Galatians 5:14 warns us about another kind of bite. It says, for the whole law can be summed up in this one command, love your neighbor as yourself. If you are always biting and devouring one another, watch out. Beware of destroying one another. See, it's natural to want to lash out at people who offend you or annoy you. It can be a dog-eat-dog kind of world out there. But we're called to build each other up, not chew each other up. Love your neighbor as yourself.
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0: No one likes to waste money.
1: No.
0: Especially these days when they ain't enough to go around anyways.
1: Right.
0: A buddy of mine found out he had not canceled a subscription for over a year.
1: What?
0: By accident.
1: Uh-oh.
0: You will not believe what happened next on K-Love.

0: Forgotten subscriptions are the junk drawer of adulthood.
1: Oh boy.
0: You don't know what's in there, but somehow it keeps costing you money. K-Love, we're Carlos and Amy, a buddy of mine. I mean, I asked if I can share a story. His name's Alex. He's hilarious. He had been dating a girl for a while.
1: Okay.
0: And I guess they had a shared car wash account.
1: Oh yeah, month to month you pay it so you can keep a sparkly clean car.
0: Right. Go as much as you want. Here's $30 a month, whatever it is, right? So he was going through his budget and he's like, Tommy's car wash? I didn't cancel. He had broken up with her about a year ago.
1: No.
0: And apparently he had not been getting his car washed, but she has been.
1: That's hundreds of dollars. He had no idea it was going toward her.
0: Yeah.
1: Oh.
0: It's like at some point, especially with some of these subscriptions you forget about, you stop being a customer and you just become a sponsor.
1: Oh.
0: I am sponsoring your business with my forgotten subscription. Have you ever done that?
1: I can remember like a little program we had for our kiddos when they were learning to read, and it was through our computer. And we continue to keep it well into middle school.
0: Was it like ABC Mouse?
1: Yes, exactly.
0: Oh my, we did the same
1: exactly.
0: thing.
1: Exactly. And all of a sudden, my husband's like, ABC Mouse, our youngest is in seventh grade.
0: Amy, when my boys were like 9 and 5, I'm like, why are we still paying $9.99 for ABC Mouse?
1: Yep.
0: My boys haven't touched a tablet in 4 years.
1: Yep.
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4: Hey, K-Love, this is Nate from Elevation Rhythm, and this is the heart behind our song, Wild. The Bible says in Ephesians 2:13, but now in Christ Jesus, you who were once far off have been brought near by the blood of Christ. And that's what the song Wash is all about. Because of the blood of Jesus washing us, we are now near to the heart of the Father.
5: I don't even know how I started listening to K-Love. I just came across it, I guess. They had the message for today. They said, whatever you're going through, you got to find the good in your bad situation. Honestly, I was getting mad every time that I heard it. I raised my hand to the sky and I yelled out to God. I was like, where's the good in this? Tell me, I've lost everything. For the first time in my life, I heard him say, would you have come back? It's not for this. And whew, that is the day that changed my life. I told God, I said, you know, I don't know how it's going to look doing life your way, but I can't do it my way anymore. And I gave my life to him.
2: God's story.
6: God's
2: stories. God's stories. Celebrating what God is doing.
7: Coming into this world almost didn't happen for Daniel Ritchie. Newborn Daniel didn't have arms.
8: Then they realized also I wasn't breathing. So in that moment, the doctor's immediate gut reaction and realizing that I was medically dead, he asked my father if they wanted to let me go.
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0: If you missed this year's K-Love Fan Awards, you missed one of the most fun performances ever. Pat Barrett's dad joined him on stage for the performance of this song, I Got a Fire. If you want to see it, this Friday on TBN.
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0: If you feel far from God in any way, can we pray with you?
1: It's really easy. 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Hit that faith tab and leave your prayer request there.

0: There may be no greater feeling as a parent than when your kid runs up to you and says, I love you so much.
1: Oh,
0: thank you. And I just know, dad, moms too, that will be what your kids run up to you and tell you if you win for them a trip to go see Dude Perfect live.
1: It is a VIP trip. It's happening July 25th in Des Moines. And not only will you meet the dudes, watch the dudes, you also get to meet Carlos. But this is how you get in to win.
0: So I'm telling you, they strapped me to the roof of the K-Love building, and I had to take shots off the building, a basketball shot, and hit a 100-foot shot. I did it eventually. Mm-hmm. If you can guess how many shots it took me correctly, you are in to win the grand prize. We're talking flights, airfare, hotel accommodations, backstage pass to go meet the dudes. We'll be there too. Me and my boys will all hang out together. It's going to be so much fun as we meet the dudes of Dude Perfect and blow our children's brains.
1: Come on,
0: Caleb. It's going to be so much fun.
1: Caleb.com. You can get in to win. Also, you can text the word DUDE to 21947.
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4: There's one king. 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So what we're walking around on, Jesus is just relaxed on. 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
6: It's easy to allow the circumstances we face in life to spin us out of control. 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You find a great reminder of that in Deuteronomy 4:39. It says, so remember this and keep it firmly in mind. The Lord is God both in heaven and on earth, and there is no other. No matter what you're facing today, God's got you. I'm Scott, and that's your verse of the day on K-Love.

0: now. 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

0: Not every part of our lives unfolds exactly how we want it to. I wish it did. It'd be so much nicer.
1: Oh, sure it would.
0: But I can promise you, you are more blessed than you might believe. That is next on K-Love.

0: Ever notice how one small problem can distract you from the bigger blessing?
1: Yeah.
0: K-Love, we are Carlos and Amy. A buddy of mine pulled up to the neighborhood in a brand new Porsche.
1: A Porsche? They're so fancy, I don't even know what they look like.
0: Amy, like, he was so excited, and I am so excited for him. Like,
1: wow.
0: He has got an amazing job, and this is a brand new toy for him.
1: Yes.
0: And he's like, check it out. I'm like, bro, look at this. This is amazing. He's like, I know, but man, I was parked at the grocery store, and look at this. Someone door dinged him.
1: Uh-oh.
0: And he had one of those little knocks on the door.
1: Sure.
0: And I looked at him like, buddy, I can see how frustrating that is. I'm not taking anything away from the frustration of a door ding. I said, but bro, you're still driving a Porsche.
1: Yes.
0: And he looked at me, and it's like the light bulb kind of went off.
1: Mm-hmm.
0: But that's not just for my buddy and his Porsche. This is for all of us, myself included, because I am terrible at this. I'm really good at praying for something, and then when that blessing finally arrives, tearing that blessing to smithereens with every little thing is not exactly how I wanted it to be.
1: Oh, Carlos, I can distinctly remember a time that I was folding laundry and I was so frustrated because I had so much laundry because I have 3 growing children and my husband and all the things. And I stopped myself because I thought, Amy, you had prayed for this family.
0: Yeah.
1: And now you're complaining because you have a bunch of laundry?
0: Yeah. How quickly we go from, look at my beautiful family,
1: yes,
0: to, look at my beautiful family and all their dirty clothes.
1: Yes.
0: You are more blessed than you would dare to believe if you would just focus on the right things.
2: One man.
3: Hey-o, Carlos here.
2: One 5-story building. One basketball. One tiny basketball hoop over 100 feet away. And absolutely no quitting till he makes the basket. Will it be swish or miss?
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5: Hey, what's up, K-Love? It's Toby Mac, and this is the story behind my song, Lord, It Feels Good. How are we possibly going to know that God loves us if we don't give Him a voice into our lives by stopping and opening His Word? I wrote this one after one of those moments where I stopped. It's supposed to make you smile, bob your head, as you should be doing, because Lord, it feels good to be loved by you.
6: The radio just quit working, and me and my wife were just driving down the road one day, and it just started playing out of nowhere. And it was K-Love, and I feel like that was the beginning of our journey back to God. My whole family got baptized about a month ago, and we found a church, and it's just like that was like the center point of it all. Like, I feel like that started every bit of it. It was just amazing how it all happened. Like, okay, I hear you, God. I'm listening. We're just so joyful now, so thankful for everything that you've done for us.
7: It's easy to allow the circumstances we face in life to spin us out of control. And sometimes we just need to center ourselves on the fact that God has everything under control. You find a great reminder of that in Deuteronomy 4:39. It says, so remember this and keep it firmly in mind. The Lord is God both in heaven and on earth, and there is no other. No matter what you're facing today, God's got you. I'm Scott, and that's your verse of the day on K-Love.

0: If you missed the biggest night in Christian music, you can see it this Friday. K-Love Fan Awards are coming back to TBN.
1: It's an encore presentation. 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

0: After every wrong turn and every wrong open door, yet somehow you still find yourself exactly where you were meant to be.
1: Jesus was there all along. It's Franny Cash on K-Love.

0: God love you, Amy. You should go see a doctor.
1: I should?
0: You won't.
1: Oh.
0: You'll explain it away.
1: Yeah.
0: Because I never get sick. I don't have allergies.
1: I thought I was okay.
0: But you're not.
1: Oh.
0: What's happening, we'll share next on K-Love.

0: Everyone has that friend who tries to explain things away. They're snotty. They're not feeling well. You say you probably have allergies. And they tell you,
1: I've never had allergies. No, not a day in my life.
2: I don't, Carlos.
1: I could walk through a hayfield and sniff pollen. And I don't have an allergy.
2: I'm fine. This is a very strange thing that's going on with me.
0: K-Love, we're Carlos and Amy. And Amy is that friend who explains everything away.
2: I can't hear.
0: Explain that one away.
2: I don't know what happened all of a sudden this morning. It feels like my ears are plugged, like when you're in an airplane and then you try to plug your nose and pop it. I can't pop it and I can't hear anything.
0: Go to a doctor.
2: I thought, I'm fine. So this morning I'm driving into work and I go to hit cruise control and instead I turned on the blinker. So I'm like, maybe my brain's a little foggy too. There's something going on.
0: And like, this has been all morning. Like things that Amy should normally do you normally do. You're like, what am I... How does this... Where's the button? I can't hear. Can you not see? Like, go to a doctor. And Amy's keep saying, I'm fine. I'll just pop my ear. I'll be okay.
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0: He is. But Lord, knock some sense into your girl. K-Love, we're Carlos and Amy. Here's Mercy Me. Oh! Oh!
1: What?
0: Oh.
1: Oh, I'm fine. Don't worry. 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

0: Hey, I'm Scott, and K-Love, we want to send Dad on the ultimate Father's Day adventure. I'm so excited about this. If you love the guys from Dude Perfect like I do, this is the ultimate Father's Day getaway. Dude Perfect have been doing trick shots for the last 17 years. They have been showing off in front of billions of people for almost two decades, and what these guys do is absolutely incredible. And the cool thing is, your dad can be there to witness it all. These guys do a tour every summer, and we want to send you and your family to go to see the guys in Dude Perfect on tour with Carlos from The Morning Show. Carlos is doing a little thing called Swish or Miss, where he is doing his best Dude Perfect impersonation from the top of the K-Love building. How many times will it take Carlos to make a basket from the top of the K-Love building? You've got to guess. And once you think you know the answer, text the word DUDE to 21947 and you could win Dad the ultimate getaway to Des Moines, Iowa with Carlos and the guys from Dude Perfect. Make sure you get Dad entered today by texting DUDE to 21947. And don't miss tomorrow, noon Central, 1 o'clock Eastern Time. A couple of the dudes are going to be here as my guests to unpack exactly what you can expect.
1: The life I was living just barely existing.
2: Maybe that's you. You smile in public, but deep down, something feels empty. You tried to fix it, tried to outrun it, tried to bury the pain and start over. But listen closely.
1: Till a whisper cut through, and I knew it was you before I knew your name.
2: What if Jesus has been calling you all along? In every close call, every lonely night, every moment you wondered if anybody cared, he was there, waiting, loving you before you even knew how to love him back.
1: When I stumbled back home, you had left the light on.
2: That's what Jesus does. He welcomes broken people home. Not when they become perfect, but when they finally surrender. And you can do that right now. Pray this. Jesus, I know I need you. Forgive my sins. Give me a new life. I believe you died for me and rose again. Today, I surrender my heart to you. Thank you for loving me all along. If you prayed that prayer, please call our pastors at 800-525-5683.
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4: 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This is Andrew Rip.
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6: As a dad myself, waited 7 years for my first child. Somebody asked me, would you do it again? And I was like, absolutely. Which sparked kind of this idea in my mind. Jesus endured the most horrific death of all, and he's a better dad than I am. So he would have said yes without skipping a beat for us. And I just thought that was a really powerful perspective.
7: I do it again.
8: I just know that each day that I would tune in, it had such a powerful impact, not only in my life, but on my heart and my capability to walk through that dark season with joy and hope. And I think that's the biggest thing that God has spoken to me. And I think he used this station, Instrumental, to be able to say, against all odds, not just surviving the situation, but thriving. And that was amazing to me.
9: Yeah.

Hey, I'm Scott. I know this is going to sound like it's too good to be true, but there are some people who want to come and clean your house. Like, really clean it for free. You thought there was a catch? There is a little one. I'll share it with you next on K-Love. I still

0: after party, cool.
1: Hey, I'm Scott, and I have something that I want you to think about. If someone is willing to, at no cost to you, come in and top to bottom clean your house, we're talking dishes, folding laundry, organizing your refrigerator, cleaning everything from top to bottom, would you be in if they were going to be wearing cameras so that they could train robots to do this in the future? Okay, think about that for a minute, because I'm so curious if this would be something you're willing to sign off on. I've got more details, and I'll give you my answer coming up next.

Hey, if you're needing a little help cleaning your house, this might be an answer to prayer. I'm Scott. I'm so glad you're listening to K-Love. There's a company that wants to pay people to come in and clean your house for free. There's a little catch, however, and I'll share it with you next.

0: I'm Scott. Question of the day. If someone is willing to clean your house for free, but they are wearing cameras to help train robots to do it in the future, would you be willing? I'm so glad you're listening to K-Love, and I'm so curious what you would do. You can let me know at 800-900-1300, or of course, you can always shoot me a message on Instagram. K-Love Scott or K-Love Middays is where you can shoot me a message along. I'm like, no. I'm not. And it's not because they're putting robots in your home. This is for training robots down the line. I have a real, like, weird relationship with robots after what I've seen in movies. I was fine with robots. I was like, you know, when we were watching shows like Star Wars, I'm like, yeah, having a robot, having a droid would be awesome. And then you see movies like iRobot and you're like, nope, I'm out. Never going to happen. But it is amazing that they're actually underwriting the cost of people coming in and completely cleaning your house. And what happens, they send real people in that wear head-mounted cameras to train the robots on what they're going to be doing once they're up and running. The company is called Shift, and they say that they have all sorts of different safeguards in place, but it's so valuable to them to help train the robots that they'll send cleaners in, allow them to wear head-mounted cameras so they can do that. And as much as I would enjoy having someone come in and clean my house on occasion, because it's an arduous job, right? I'm out on this. Would you do it? They do everything from like washing dishes to scrubbing bathrooms, folding laundry, organizing refrigerators at no cost to you. Would you be in or would you be out if people are walking around your house with cameras all day doing this? So curious.
1: Hey, K-Love family.
2: We're Dave.
1: And we are so excited to announce, I'm thrilled. I've waited my whole life to say this. We have a K-Love.

0: the top of every hour, starting in the morning with Carlos and Amy. You don't want to miss a song. I love it so much. It means a lot to me.
1: Stuck in your head.
0: Yeah, I hope you can't stop thinking about it. So Thursday, June 4th, all day. It's a Caleb First on Positive Encouraging to Caleb.
2: Caleb's 1 minute of encouragement. 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
3: Some people brought a blind man to Jesus. Some people brought a blind man to Jesus. They begged him to touch the man and heal him. The first thing I notice about this scripture is that the miracle that was performed was not initiated by the person in need, but by those around him. There is no clearer definition of the church than this, that we do not wait for the needs of lost people to be declared before we show up as an answer to meet those needs. The question is, are we willing to initiate the miracle, not just on our behalf, but on behalf of someone close to us? They saw a need and they took action.
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5: It's easy to allow the circumstances we face in life to spin us out of control. And sometimes we just need to center ourselves on the fact that God has everything under control. You find a great reminder of that in Deuteronomy 4:39. It says, so remember this and keep it firmly in mind. The Lord is God both in heaven and on earth, and there is no other. No matter what you're facing today, God's got you. I'm Scott, and that's your verse of the day on K-Love.

0: the author.
1: So good, man. The new one from Brandon Lake and Nick Jonas. It's The Author on K-Love. I'm Scott. Speaking of Brandon Lake, Brandon's my guest today. Talking about Cowboy Church happening this Sunday in Nashville.

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0: I'm Scott. There is a company willing to clean your house for free, but there is a catch. How you feel about it as the Caleb family, coming up next.
1: It's been a long year. It almost took me down, I swear.

0: I'm Scott, and it's honestly been a mixed bag. I've had some people say, hey, listen, I'm a single mom. I have to keep up with my kids and work and everything else I've got going on. If someone's going to come in and clean my house for free, I'm in. Other people, not quite as receptive. Hi, Rain. So are you in on someone coming in and cleaning your house for free if they're going to be using the footage from the cameras to train robots?
1: Absolutely not. And not just because of the robot issue as far as, you know, like iRobot and stuff, but because it'll take away jobs from people who really need it.
0: Yeah.
1: I have a friend that I had bad health over the winter, and she came in and she cleaned my house. She even did food. And you don't get that kind of a touch from a robot.
0: Yeah, that's so true.
1: You don't get a personal touch.
0: That was one of the things I had a problem with, too, is that, you know, they're using, of course, with AI and robots and all that to replace people. And I just love the idea that, you know, we all have different skill sets and different gifts. And, you know, we can use those to help one another. The last thing I want is to have a machine doing that.
1: Exactly. I mean, the automotive industry is a good scene of that because they've taken over a lot of jobs by using automated machinery to do all the work. So, yeah, we don't want that to happen and take away that personal touch either.
0: Yeah, that's such a good point. There's no way that any machine is ever going to offer a personal touch like a human being.
1: No.
2: One man.
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2: 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One tiny basketball hoop over 100 feet away. And absolutely no quitting till he makes the basket. Will it be swish or miss?
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3: It's easy to allow the circumstances we face in life to spin us out of control. And sometimes we just need to center ourselves on the fact that God has everything under control. You find a great reminder of that in Deuteronomy 4:39. It says, "So remember this and keep it firmly in mind. The Lord is God both in heaven and on earth, and there is no other. No matter what you're facing today, God's got you." I'm Scott, and that's your verse of the day on K-Love.

I'm Scott. I've gotten a lot of no ways, no sirs about a company offering to come in and clean your house for free. We'll find out why April says that next on K-Love.

0: No, sir.
1: I've heard a lot of those when I asked the question, would you let a company come in and clean your house for free if the cleaners were going to wear cameras to train robots to do it in the future? I'm Scott. You can always call me anytime here in the Caleb studio at 800-900-1300 or hit me up on Instagram. You can message me at Caleb Scott or Caleb Middays. Why do you say that, April?
0: The last caller had a great point, but yeah, mine goes even further than that. The Lord gave man dominion over the earth, not machine.
1: Yeah.
0: Robots don't have the sentimental thing. Like, I have a picture of my late husband that my dog knocked down and broke the frame, so I've got to wait till I can fix the frame to hang it back up, but it's sitting behind one of my chairs. Would a robot throw that away?
1: That's a really great point. A robot's not going to have the emotional intelligence to be able to reason out that that is something that is an item that has sentimental value to you. And a human would.
0: Right. Not only that, but as a CNA back in the 90s, a certified nurse's aide, we were told when you have a dementia client to let them do everything they can for themselves. When you think about all the automation that has taken place, we have lost the ability to do a lot of the things we used to do.
1: Yeah.
0: Like, for example, threshing wheat. We very rarely shuck our own corn anymore. It's cheaper and faster to just buy it in frozen or canned goods.
1: Or just think about the advent of the smartphone. How many of us can remember how to read a map or can remember one of our loved ones' phone numbers?
0: We just got to remember the cost of what we're giving up. That's really where it comes down to. Is the cost worth the convenience? In my estimation, not in the slightest.

0: Because you're good.
1: I'm Scott. This has been such an interesting discussion today about whether you'd be willing to allow someone to come in with cameras to clean your house for free and train robots. Some people have no problem with the robot. It's the cameras. We'll find out why next.
2: Things are getting real. Jesus, take the wheel. Only way I'm getting to the other side.

0: through it.
1: I have less issue with the robot that I do with somebody having a camera in my house.
2: I'm Scott. I'm so glad you're listening to K-Love. It's been a mixed bag. A lot of people are like, yeah, somebody's going to clean my house for free. I'm open to it. Other people are like, no way. Don't even bring a camera in my house. So you don't have a problem with the robot coming in and cleaning. It's somebody actually coming in with a camera.
1: Because when you bring somebody into your home to clean it, you're really very vulnerable.
2: Yeah.
1: All of the things you own are at their disposal. And I can just see some nefarious person using footage of cleaning for scouting places to rob.
2: Yeah, that's a great point. I think that's the concern that a lot of people have. It's not that technology is nefarious. It's a lot of times the people using technology to do nefarious things. And I think that's why some people are concerned with somebody having access to just video things all over your house.
1: Yeah, I have several police officers in my family, and that would just not be something that I would willingly go, yeah, no, I don't think so. Plus, I'm extremely spoiled. My husband has cleaned our house, including washing windows, for over 40 years. He loves to clean house.
2: Oh, wow.
1: So, not that I don't. I just don't have to.
2: Oh, wow. You know, there's a lot of the people listening right now going like, where did you meet him? Does he have a brother?
1: And I'm very spoiled in that regard, but I'm a super good cook, so he gets to eat well.
2: So, it's a good trade-off.
1: Yeah, it's a good trade-off.
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4: God not only wants the mistakes we've made, He wants the ones we're making. 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Are you cheating at work or cheating at marriage? Don't pretend nothing's wrong. The first step after a stumble must be in the direction of the cross. 1 John 1:9 promises if we confess our sins to God, He can always be trusted to forgive us and take our sins away. 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The doctor said, "There's no need for you to make a will. You'll be fine." "Oh, I'm not making a will," he said. "I'm making a list of all the people I want to bite." God wants that list. He wants you to leave it at the cross. 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

Hey, I'm Scott, and if you're a Brandon Lake fan at all, you are not going to want to miss what's coming next. Brandon, my guest today, talking about Cowboy Church happening this Sunday in Nashville. He gives us the scoop next.

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1: Hey, this is Brandon Lake.
0: Brandon Lake, what are you doing, my friend?
1: You know, I'm just hanging out here in the country, just doing farmer stuff.
0: There's nothing like living in the country, is there?
1: There is nothing like it. It is medicine for the traveling man, I will say that.
0: Yes, or if you're stuck in an office all day, there's nothing quite as cathartic as getting out on the tractor and mowing grass for hours.
1: I literally did that yesterday. I probably cut for 3 hours yesterday just trying to get some stuff done. No headphones, nothing, just tuning it all out, you know? It's amazing.
0: Yeah, it is. Well, man, thanks for taking the time. I'm so excited about Cowboy Church, dude. This is such a cool thing.
1: Yeah, I'm pumped. It kind of started with last year. I did a set, and it really just felt like church. And so then I end up going and leading worship for all of the bull riders on the PBR tour.
0: Oh, wow.
1: And they called it Cowboy Church. And so I preached a little bit, and I sang some songs. And so then when this year came back around with CMA Fest and I got offered a slot, and I was like, hey, what if we make this an actual thing? Sunday morning, you know, of course we do, you know, country music, but also let's do some Sunday morning songs in that context. Let's do Cowboy Church. And they were super on board, and I just love the CMA team, and I'm so excited. I mean, for the response so far, it seems like people are really expectant and excited for it too.
0: Yeah. Well, it's cool to see this journey you've been on. I love what God did with Hard Fought Hallelujah and how that song was something that reached Jelly Roll and was something that God used as the catalyst to help him reconnect with his faith in Christ. And I remember last year watching you at the CMAs on the stage at Nissan Stadium with this giant cross in the background as y'all are singing together. Yeah. It was amazing.
1: Yeah, that's one I will never forget. And people probably don't know this, but that was Jelly Roll's idea to put 400 drones in the sky, the biggest cross that's ever been done, that, and to our knowledge, in the sky. And I thought that was really cool. And even his Grammy speech, you know, this past year, I think that speech would have been a little different, you know, years before, and probably still would have mentioned God, but just the way he's been owning his faith and trying to figure it out and being so honest about it, it's really been beautiful. So this year, Cowboy Church, we want it to be for those kind of people that maybe wouldn't step foot in the church, but would show up to an outdoor festival, you know, set filled with faith, and just is going to be a great time. And we wanted to bring church to those that might not feel comfortable sitting in a pew, but would be ready to turn up and have their hearts open. And I also have a lot of friends who are doing it with me, so I'm mostly excited about that.
0: That is one of the things I'm really excited about. Coming up next, Brandon is going to give us the inside scoop on who's going to be there with it.
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5: So who am I? God, who am I?
4: It's so easy to be hard on yourself. And who are we to question the pen and the hand of the author? If his ways are so much higher, his thoughts are higher, and if you really think about it, there's nobody that loves us more than he does, then who am I to be hard on myself and to question the way he made me?
6: I don't even know how I started listening to K-Love. I just came across it. I guess they had the message for today that said, whatever you're going through, you got to find the good in your bad situation. Honestly, I was getting mad every time that I heard it. I raised my hand to the sky and I yelled out to God. I was like, where's the good in this? Tell me, I've lost everything. For the first time in my life, I heard him say, would you have come back? It's not for this. And that is the day that changed my life. I told God, I said, you know, I don't know how it's going to look in life your way, but I can't do it my way anymore. And I gave my life to him.

I'm Scott. If you're a Brandon Lake fan, I'm so glad you're listening to K-Love. He is my guest today, and coming up next, gives us the inside scoop on who is going to be joining him on stage for Cowboy Church this Sunday in Nashville, Tennessee.

0: I'm Scott, and the man needs no introduction. Brandon Lake is my guest today. I love how God has opened all these doors for you to collaborate with people. I love that we're playing your song with Nick Jonas. I love that the other day you're on FaceTime and you got Dan and Shay and like, hey guys, will you come do Cowboy Church with me? It's been so cool.
1: Yeah, I mean, if you followed my journey, I'm no stranger to collaboration. It's probably the main reason why I'm here where I am today. And it's just, I think that's God's heart too, is seeing his kids come together of all different backgrounds and maybe even different levels of faith, but everyone that like is really on a journey. And so I thought that would be so fitting for me to be able to bring friends with me to do Cowboy Church with friends. And so we've got Dan and Shay are going to come up for a song. We've got the GOAT, CC Winans, is joining me. And I think we're announcing here shortly, so y'all might be the first to hear it, but the one and only Lainey Wilson is going to be jumping up there with me as well to do our song. So I couldn't be more excited.
0: Come on. This is so cool. I love it. I love that you, at the Kayla Fan Awards in the parking lot at the Opry, yell across the parking lot at CC and get her to join in. That was awesome.
1: Hey, she's a busy lady. I had to take the opportunity to while I caught her, you know.
0: Yeah.
1: And I think she's like, I can't say no. So yeah, she's such a gem and has just taken me under her wing and encouraged me as well. And so nothing is good doing it by yourself than when you get to do it with your friends. And so I'm excited for the collective anointing that's going to be on the Riverfront stage Sunday morning, 9:30. It's going to be crazy.
0: Yeah, dude, I'm going to be there. I'm so excited, and I love to see how God is using you to pour into the lives of these other artists and to hear them get really excited about sharing their faith. You see people like Ella Langley and Lainey and others getting on stage now and in the middle of concerts in front of 100,000 people like a Stagecoach, get up there and share about their love for Jesus, and I think you've played a big role in encouraging them to use that platform to do that.
1: I honestly could care less about having success in the country space song-wise. Like, you know, this next record is going to be heavily country, but really I just saw it as an open door to be able to go around to these other artists that listen to my music already and just love on them and encourage them and know that, you know, and just kind of push them if I can and if they're open to it, just like through conversation, help them be a little bit more bold about their faith.
0: So good, man. Brandon Lake, my guest. I'm glad you're listening to K-Love, because coming up next, Brandon actually shares about a conversation he had with one of country music's biggest stars.

God. I'm Scott. I'm glad you're listening to K-Love. If you're a big Brandon Lake fan, Brandon, my guest, and coming up next, he shares how God has been opening doors with some of country music's biggest stars, including Lainey Wilson. He shares what happened after Mercy Me.

0: something is happening right now. People are hungry. And what better thing could I do right now than just help point people in the direction that I think their spirit already knows?
1: I'm Scott. So glad you listened to K-Love. Brandon Lake is my guest today. And Brandon has really felt God calling him to encourage people in the country music world to lean in to their faith in Christ.
0: God's already nudging them. And sometimes you just need a buddy to be like, hey, like, why don't you speak a little bit about your faith between those songs? Like, why don't you encourage people, like, you know, with what God's teaching you? Maybe God laid it on your heart because it's for somebody else that you get to speak over, you know? And so I'm just honored. I'm honored to have an open door into this space. And I just want to steward it well and love people well. And that's what it's all about anyways.
1: Absolutely. Well, I'm excited to see how God has been using you and how he'll continue to use you. Has there been a story when you've been sitting in writing rooms and writing some of these songs that sticks out to you about how God has been using this season in your life?
0: Yeah, I think honestly, my favorite songwriting session that just came purely from a conversation was the Jesus I Know Now with Lainey. And we, much like other songs, we just started talking about our faith or whatever was going on. And Lainey says, and I quote, she goes, "The Jesus I know now is so much different than the Jesus I was taught about growing up." Mm. And so I literally grabbed my guitar. I stood up and I kind of stepped off into this kitchen area. And I guess I sang loud enough for them to hear me. And I sang, "The Jesus I know now ain't shaking a fist, ain't raising a brow." And that literally just came out. And they were like, "Oh my gosh, I think we have a song. I think that's what we need to write, is this Jesus that I'm personally getting to know now, being a little different than how she was taught in the church she grew up, you know." And I know she still loves that church, but it's like this Jesus has become so much more personal to her and isn't like flooding her with shame, but actually is a God of grace and God of the second chance and the millionth chance. Yeah. And I just thought it was a beautiful story. And so we literally wrote that song like as her story. And that for me was just a huge gift to be able to help her articulate, while I can identify with it as well, her growing relationship with God. And so I love that when our stories come together and we get to actually give this gift to millions of other people that might say, "Oh my gosh, that's my story too."

0: Need prayer?
1: Yes, please.
0: Yes. Caleb.com is available 24/7 because problems don't wait for business hours. 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Caleb, where hope shows up in your notifications. Caleb, 1 minute of encouragement, Judd Wilhite.
1: Studies show that customers will say no 4 times before they finally say yes. Life can sometimes feel that way too. Your boss says no, your family says no, your bank account says no. Sometimes we can even expect God to say a big fat no when we turn to Him. But listen to 2 Corinthians 1:20. For all of God's promises have been fulfilled in Christ with a resounding yes. God, will you forgive me? Yes. Will you help me? Yes. Will you be with me? Yes. Will you work in my life? Will you give me what I need? Will you send your spirit to help me? Will you give me the gift of eternal life? Yes, yes, yes, yes. You don't need to wonder about the answer. You don't need to wait for a sign. Christ is your answer, and the answer is yes. Don't live a no kind of life when all of God's promises are yes in Christ. Reach out to the God who says yes today.
0: Connect with Judd Wilhite at klove.com. 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
2: It's easy to allow the circumstances we face in life to spin us out of control. And sometimes we just need to center ourselves on the fact that God has everything under control. You find a great reminder of that in Deuteronomy 4:39. It says, so remember this and keep it firmly in mind. The Lord is God both in heaven and on earth, and there is no other. No matter what you're facing today, God's got you. I'm Scott, and that's your verse of the day on K-Love.

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I'm Lori with you here at the K-Love Afternoon Show. I think I found the most common lie that people tell themselves every single summer. The funny thing is, you're probably planning to tell yourself this exact lie later today. Coming up, I'll tell you what it is after CeCe Winans. That's

0: What is the lie that is common to all of us every single summer? That is what I'm about to answer for you. I'm Lori, with you here at the K-Love Afternoon Show. Here it is. You may have already said it today, even. The lie is, I'll do it tomorrow. Tomorrow, I'm going to start that project. Tomorrow, I'm going to clean that garage. Tomorrow, I definitely call them back, text them back. Tomorrow, I'm going to start walking 10,000 steps a day. And suddenly, what do you know? You look up and it's Labor Day. The summer is gone. So I'm sharing this with you today because maybe you need a little bit of a kick in the tuchus. Tomorrow, don't worry about it. Today, the best thing that we can do today is maybe just steal one thing from tomorrow and do it before dinner. There's time. Don't talk yourself out of it.
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2: 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Why should I worry? When we let go of control and lay everything down at the feet of Jesus,

0: call on the name of Jesus. He brings peace, direction, and security. My Heavenly Father. He has good plans for you, because that's just who He is.
1: There was just like a really bad time in our life. My relationship with my mom and everything wasn't super great. I remember her calling and telling me that one day she was sitting in her car and like she was having a really, really bad day. Like she had Caleb on and the song You Say came on and she was like praying. And basically that literally saved her life. And she was like, all right, I'm giving it all up to God at this point. Whatever you say, I'm here for you. It was just like a huge, like pivotal turning point in my whole family's life.

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Check it out. Here's Elevation Worship on K-Love.

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You want to be able to dip out of work for 30 minutes and run to Costco for a hot dog? There is a soundtrack to that adventure, and it's this song. Did we happen to do that last week here at the Caleb Afternoon Show? We did. And the video and this song is posted over on Instagram, Caleb Afternoon Show. Here's Pat Barrett. I've got a

0: Listen, we just went big with Mother's Day, and Father's Day is right around the corner. It is not time to slow down. We cannot forget the papas out there. I'm Lori, with you here at the Caleb Afternoon Show. It too often happens like that, doesn't it? We get massages and pedicures and all the things for mama. Well-deserved. And dads, I'm sorry for the candy bars and the socks that we just purchased the day before. You know what I'm saying? For all the moments, I know the tendency of dads. My friend works with the ministry for dads, and she said one of the things I've learned pretty quickly is that dads would rather do nothing than get it wrong. And so for the dads that continued to get it wrong and they continued to engage and lean in towards us, their kids, thank you for that. Thank you. Even in the awkward moments, even in the awkward years of our development, and you were always the bad guy. Thank you for pursuing us. Even as adults, the dads that continue to cover, to protect, to provide, man, thank you. It makes such a difference, not just to us, but to our friends, to our communities, to our grandkids, your grandkids. So, dads out there, this is your month, and if you want a massage, who doesn't? You just let us know. It's better than a candy bar this year, huh?
1: One man.
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1: One five-story building. One basketball. One tiny basketball hoop over 100 feet away. And absolutely no quitting till he makes the basket. Will it be swish or miss?
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4: Now, if I were to view this scripture from the perspective of the blind man, it would encourage me to reevaluate some of my relationships, because the reason the blind man got sight was because he was around people who could see. 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Everybody that's with you isn't necessarily interested in your success or you becoming all that God has called and created you to be, because you becoming something better or different would actually incriminate them in their settling for a mediocre, ordinary life. So they want you to stay the same so they can stay the same and feel comfortable just being the same.
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5: It's easy to allow the circumstances we face in life to spin us out of control. 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It says, "So remember this and keep it firmly in mind. The Lord is God both in heaven and on earth, and there is no other." No matter what you're facing today, God's got you. I'm Scott, and that's your verse of the day on K-Love.

positive, encouraging. K-Love, I'm Lori. 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

Have you ever been stopped in your tracks and you think to yourself, am I living by default or am I living on purpose? I have been wrestling with that. We're going to have an honest conversation of what does it look like to live on purpose with intention coming up here at the Caleb Afternoon Show.

0: figuring out if you are living your life by default or on purpose. That's a good filter. I am wrestling through this right now, to be honest with you. I'm Lori here at K-Love. Somebody asked me recently, are you going to be at K-Love forever? And I was like, yeah, till I retire or they kick me out. But then it's really been bubbling up in me. Am I supposed to be here that long, Lord? I don't know. I don't want to be here anywhere just by default. And I don't think that you want that for your life as well. And don't get me wrong, I have no plans to leave. But what I do want is clarity and direction from God. This is where I want you. Walk this way. And there's a calling and there's a purpose. It's not just kind of like, well, as long as I'm here, I might as well just stay at the party. When we live our life by default, I don't think it requires much of us in the way of faith, trusting God, pushing forward, driving towards something, a calling, a purpose. We're just kind of sitting in the back as the passenger princess. And there's seasons and there's times for that. But checking in with God in all seasons, in all callings, this season might come to an end. And there will be peace and unity in that. Above all, I want to follow God, not my own desires, not my own comfort. And I believe that that's true for you as well. So maybe today I'm just going to leave you with the question that I'm wrestling with. Am I living by default or with intention? Only God can answer that for each one of us.
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4: Hey, this is Matthew West. This is the story behind my song, Good. As long as I can remember, I've struggled to fully understand the depths of God's grace. This is what Paul said in Romans 11, verse 6. Since it is through God's kindness, then it is not by their good works. For in that case, God's grace would not be what it really is, free and undeserved.
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6: The radio just quit working, and me and my wife were just driving down the road one day, and it just started playing out of nowhere. And it was K-Love, and I feel like that was the beginning of our journey back to God. My whole family got baptized about a month ago, and we found a church, and it's just like that was like the center point of it all. Like, that, I feel like that started every bit of it. It was just amazing how it all happened. Like, okay, I hear you, God. I'm listening. We're just so joyful now, so thankful for everything that you've done for us.
7: You made it.
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He's been doing good things in your life, in your heart. God, would you give us eyes to see more of your work, your hand, your goodness?

Hey, you may need some encouragement today that no season of your life has ever been wasted. Rachel Lampa has got a testimony that will encourage you in that direction, and she's got a brand new docuseries that you can watch right now over at K-Love On Demand. Stream it for free. It's called Perfectly Loved, Rediscovering Rachel Lampa. Watch and hopefully be encouraged today. Take

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My patio is no longer mine, and I'll explain why I think they're charging me rent next on K-Love.

0: perfectly.
1: I'm not sure exactly when it happened, but somewhere in the last couple of weeks, my patio stopped being my patio. It's theirs now. The spiders have won. I am Lori, with you here at the K-Love Afternoon Show. Stinking spiders. This morning, I went outside with my coffee. Walked through approximately, 17 indivisible. You get it. I couldn't see them. The webs. And I spent the next 5 minutes doing that panic dance when you're convinced there's a spider somewhere in your hair. You know the dance. It's not attractive. And yet, my security cameras caught it all. I've got video proof of the unattractive spider dance, and the spiders themselves, they're getting bold. They're not even hiding anymore. They're just sitting right in the middle of the web like tiny landlords, like, good morning, welcome back. Please try not to damage the property. What? At this point, I don't even feel like enjoying my patio any longer. I feel like I've been invited to a spider co-working space. I'm paying the rent. They're enjoying the amenities. You feel me?
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2: 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We have

0: top of every hour, starting in the morning with Carlos and Amy. You don't want to miss a song. I love it so much. It means a lot to me.
1: Stuck in your head.
0: Yeah, I hope you can't stop thinking about it. 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
4: It's easy to allow the circumstances we face in life to spin us out of control. 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We find a great reminder of that in Deuteronomy 4:39. It says, "So remember this and keep it firmly in mind. The Lord is God both in heaven and on earth, and there is no other. No matter what you're facing today, God's got you." I'm Scott, and that's your verse of the day on K-Love.

Hey, can I ask for your help for just a moment? I'm Lori here at K-Love. 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Songs like this. It's Megan Woods, I Believe You on K-Love. I

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What's something that every summer had when you were growing up that has almost completely disappeared today? That's coming up on the KLove Afternoon Show. Here's Jamie McDonald with Desperate.

0: I saw a whole bunch of people answer this question, but I'm curious how you would answer. What's something every summer that you had when you were growing up that has completely disappeared today? I'm Lori with you here at K-Love. The answers that I saw online, it got me in my field. I'll be honest. Somebody was like catching fireflies. I've only learned as an adult what fireflies were all about. In Oregon, we did not have them. So if you've never seen a firefly, man, buy yourself a plane train ticket. Get there. They're kind of magical in the summertime. Running through sprinklers, remember that? Even if you were fully dressed, you're like, there's a sprinkler. I must get into it now. And calling your friends from the front yard, this one got me. There is no such thing as a text, a cell phone. You just rolled your bike up to that front yard and you'd be like, Jill, Jessica, are you home? Let's go. Roller skating all afternoon. I remember those skates and the sound of the ice cream truck. Come on. Those are great, great things. And it made me kind of wonder, what if summer isn't missing those things? What if we're just too busy to notice them? We can do something about that. So this summer, it doesn't have to be the perfect summer. We don't have to have all of these super high-tech kind of experiences. Just the good old days, the sprinklers, the playing all day until sunlight. Stop what we're doing. Slow down with what we're doing and just notice the joy that we can create around us.
1: Need prayer?
2: Yes, please.
1: Yes. K-Love.com is available 24/7 because problems don't wait for business hours. 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
3: Hey, I'm Peter Burton, and my song, Where Would I Be, is a reminder of the amazing life we have when we say yes to Jesus. 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
5: Every morning before the house wakes and the fear starts whispering, I press play on K-Love. The coffee drips, the sun lifts its head, and the first note reaches the place that the biopsy scar can't touch. Doctors speak in scans and numbers, K-Love speaks in hope. Between appointments and what-ifs, I meet God in melodies, promises braided through news, prayer, and a song I didn't know I needed. Positive and encouraging became my battle rhythm, a quiet anthem that steadies my steps every day.
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7: It's easy to allow the circumstances we face in life to spin us out of control. And sometimes we just need to center ourselves on the fact that God has everything under control. You find a great reminder of that in Deuteronomy 4:39. It says, so remember this and keep it firmly in mind. The Lord is God both in heaven and on earth, and there is no other. No matter what you're facing today, God's got you. I'm Scott, and that's your verse of the day on K-Love.

You don't have time for a nap, but you need a little bit of energy on this afternoon. Have no fear. I'm Lori with the K-Love Afternoon Show. I have got a pick-me-up wake-up for your afternoon. It's Phil Wickham and Crowder. It really is amazing.

The God that we sing about here at K-Love is the God that can bring the dead back to life, quite literally. Jesus Christ himself resurrected from that grave. That is the power of God that we worship today. Here's Elevation Worship with Rattle on K-Love. So

0: three songs here on K-Love is all that it takes to lap the studio building. I'm Lori with you here at the K-Love Afternoon Show. Just a moment ago, producer Sticks and I just said, hey, let's go get some sunshine real quick. There's not a lot of humidity today. And in three songs, we just took a lap. We call it a friendship walk, talking about the show, talking about what's next. But I stopped in the middle of Sticks's sentence. He just kept walking. He was talking about something else. And I just went, oh, man, the color of the sky, the blue, the vibrancy of the green. There was a bird floating in the air. God did that. God creates beautiful things. You are amongst the beauty that he has created. And we can complain a lot about AI and all this technology that we have in our world. And the world is moving so fast. But it's a choice that we make to move at the speed that we want to move at. And so today, I don't know, it did something for my soul to take a lap in the matter of three songs. And maybe if it's a lap, if it's just a pause, if it's a deep breath to acknowledge God's work, God's hand in your life, that is a good moment and lap to take. And if you don't believe me about the vibrancy of the blue and the green, I did. We usually take you along on our friendship walk over on our Instagram stories, K-Love Afternoon Show.
1: Have you ever looked at your life and wondered if you missed it? 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
2: We show up saying, I represent the name of Jesus. I believe in the word of God. We all want some of the same things to happen in the world. People to be loved by Jesus, healed, delivered, discipled, all of these things. But when you really look beneath the surface, we are actually not all playing on the same team, because we got different traditions and different preferences and different styles and different denominations and different doctrinal points and different politics. And instead of uniting around one mind, one thought, and one purpose, we end up evaluating the uniform. We all claim to want the same trophy, Jesus and the redemption of humankind. But if you look at the deeper motive, what you really want is your paradigm instead of the kingdom.
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5: When David Nasser was just 9 years old, he and his family became a target during the violent Iranian Revolution of 1979.
6: I felt like God hated me, and so I was just hating him back. People that represented his name really brought a lot of harm and confusion and trauma onto my life.
5: His family narrowly escaped, and little did he know he was on his way to the arms of Jesus.
6: 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When he's just thinking, we're getting away from God, but God is going, you're actually not getting away from me. I'm actually the one holding you.
5: Nasser now preaches the gospel across the world, including serving the exploding underground church in Iran, using his story to communicate God's love to thousands.
6: The greatest thing that the American dream offered me was Christ. He will give you so much bigger than the American dream. He will give you the hope of heaven.
5: For the full story, go to klove.com/godstories.
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not sure how your day is going. I was just talking with Sticks. We all need to take a deep breath. Take a deep breath. Have a song that man takes to focus off of our circumstances, off of our emotions. It's all about him. The mighty name of Jesus. It's Hope Darst and

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0: Sometimes the simplest way to love our neighbor is to let him know that you got a concrete driveway guy showing up. Would you like a quote as well? That's one of the ways that my neighbor loved on me this morning before I ever came to work. I'm Lori, with you here at the K-Love Afternoon Show. I don't see my neighbor often, but sometimes we'll run into each other in the driveway when I'm pulling up my garbage can, or she is. And she said yesterday as I was leaving for work, "Hey, Lori, I got something I got to tell you. I'll call you tonight." She never did, so I followed up this morning. I said, "Diane, what did you need?" She goes, "Oh, I got a concrete man coming for the driveway. Do you want him to look at your driveway too?" Thank you so much. Doing all the effort to be able to contact him and get him out there, and then sharing the effort with my driveway. It's the small things, isn't it? It doesn't take much to love on our neighbors. Letting them know, "Hey, I saw a package there. I pulled it in. It was there for a couple of days when you were on summer vacation. Hey, do you want me to take that dog for you? You don't have to put him in a kennel while you're gone for the weekend." It's just the little things of being a neighbor to love them. "Hey, you want to come to church with me? Join me after church for lunch?" There's something about going to foreign mission fields and to be able to share the gospel, but if we can't do it first and foremost with our own neighbors, it's a great inspiration. We can start today. Loving them can look very different in multiple different ways, but at the heart of it, we love them because He first loved us, and we got a message to share with them.
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3: 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Just grateful for you. God, I'm just grateful for you. But I hope this encourages you today, while you may be going through whatever you're going through, that you still have a reason to be grateful.
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we're all looking at the same list of the top 10 summer activities of the 90s, number 7 on that list, we've all got horror stories to compare. That's coming up next after We the Kingdom on K-Love. Face down.

0: On this list of 10 summer activities from the 90s, number 7 has given us a lot of joy and a lot of trauma, probably.
1: Well, you know it's going to be good. It was back in the 90s.
0: Preach, sir. We're the Caleb Afternoon Show. I am Lori with producer Styx. Forget the rest of the list. Number 7 caught my attention. The summer slip and slide.
1: Yes, now you're talking.
0: And I'm not just talking about the little bitsy one that you would pick up at Walmart. I mean, that's like beginner level for toddlers. The slip and slide that Papa Joe created for us when I was growing up in the 90s, he would go to Home Depot and get like 200 feet of black tarp or black plastic.
1: That man know how to do it right.
0: Dawn dish soap just slathered and you hit that thing with the hose. We flew. We flew so far, even beyond the black plastic. I mean, that whole greenway was just sudsy.
1: That's why you would call people from Canada, wasn't it?
0: This is the trauma. There was both equal measures of joy. We would go to bed that night with so much joy in our heart. Oh, that was good. And a lot of trauma. We
1: were still reliving the stories, right?
0: Yeah, of course. We had like the first layer of skin that was taken off. It got me thinking, though, if dads, you want to get out there this summer and do like a pro move, you need two runners on either side of that slip and
1: there
0: slide.
1: There you go.
0: They're not sudsy. They are running with track shoes on, and they got a rope in between them. Every single kid lines up on that black plastic. You hold on for your life, and those two runners are going to start running down the sides of the slip and slide and then fling them.
1: You're going to love it.
0: They're going to get air. They're going to get a lot of joy, I'll tell you that.
2: One man.
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2: 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One tiny basketball hoop over 100 feet away. And absolutely no quitting till he makes the basket. 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
8: It's easy to allow the circumstances we face in life to spin us out of control. And sometimes we just need to center ourselves on the fact that God has everything under control. You find a great reminder of that in Deuteronomy 4:39. It says, "So remember this and keep it firmly in mind. The Lord is God both in heaven and on earth, and there is no other. No matter what you're facing today, God's got you." I'm Scott, and that's your verse of the day on K-Love.

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1: Whenever I'm just going through a hard time.
0: They are in this song.
1: It gives me so much security to sing that song and know that the Lord is with me.
0: K-Love.

chance yet to get outside and get some of that sunshine and reflect on the beauty that God has created. Hey, there are still hours left in the day, but that's it for me. I am Lori from the Caleb Afternoon Show saying goodbye. But until tomorrow, same time, same place, I'll see you then.

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Oh my goodness. 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I just got to remind you of this, that this is a place where you can linger. You can stay as long as you want to, as long as you need to, and you're always welcome. This is your home for your heart.

0: Hi, Christina. It's Ernie from Phoenix. Ernie. Like Sesame Street.
1: What's going on, Ernie?
0: I was calling because you were asking if guys have issues about going out and because of their bodies.
1: Yeah, like it's swimsuit season.
0: Yeah.
1: And so, yeah, do you feel a certain way about it?
0: Yeah, I do, mostly because my wife is rubbed off on me a little bit.
1: Uh-oh. So now you feel you feel a lot more, just a little more self-conscious than you were previously before meeting her.
0: Yeah.
1: Okay.
0: Yeah, even after meeting her, I wasn't that self-conscious, but over the last like 15 years or so, I've started getting more self-conscious.
1: Well, I hope that maybe there will be a different trend in your household, that you and your wife both will start to see yourselves and each other differently, you know, and just have fun this summer.
0: Yeah.
1: Get out there in the water and enjoy the summer, Ernie.
0: You too, Christina.
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4: 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This is K-Love's Inside the Music with the message of my new song, Perfectly. I feel like every time that I make a turn, it is heading down another broken road when I remember that God has a perfect plan for my life. When we confess the places that we fall short, that's when God's perfect love shows up and loves us perfectly.
5: I just know that each day that I would tune in, it had such a powerful impact, not only in my life, but on my heart and my capability to walk through that dark season with joy and hope. And I think that's the biggest thing that God has spoke to me. And I think he used this station, Instrumental, to be able to say, against all odds, not just surviving the situation, but thriving. And that was amazing to me.
2: Bad day, long drive, give us 3 minutes. You'll feel better.
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0: And thank you for what you do, my sister. You know, when I hear your voice on the radio, I said, that's Christina. She's the best of the best.
1: Oh, Ernesto, thank you so much. You're so kind.
0: You're welcome, my sister. Have a blessed evening.
1: Oh, you too. Thank you.
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I need a peace that only heaven

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0: Okay, remind me again, Jeff, where are you calling from?
1: North Dakota. I grew up in Pasadena, California, so.
0: What? How did you get to North Dakota, Jeff?
1: Well, I was a pastor.
0: Really?
1: Like that. Yeah, I'm retired now.
0: Do you feel like once a pastor, always a pastor?
1: Oh, that's a for sure.
0: Yeah.
1: That's a given, because you never know what the Lord's going to give you from day to day.
0: Mm.
1: You know, you don't know who you're going to run across. You don't know what kind of questions people are going to ask.
0: Yes.
1: You know, they find out that you are a pastor, and it's like they've got these magical questions that they want to have answered, and you know how that is.
0: Oh, yeah. So what's one of the toughest questions you've had, and how do you answer it?
1: You have those, you know, why if God knew there was sin in the world, you know, going to happen, why did he allow it? Why didn't he just stop it? The answer to that, you know, biblically speaking, it's not always the answer somebody wants to hear, mm-hmm. but the answer is that he chose, that's how he wanted to do it. But if you think about it for a second, he put his son through something that was absolutely 1,000 times worse than anything any human being would ever go through. And he chose to do that for you.
0: Wow.
1: Yeah.
2: Need prayer?
3: Yes, please.
2: Yes. 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Caleb, where hope shows up in your notifications. Caleb's 1 minute of encouragement. Whitestone Messages with Torrin Wells.
4: There's one king. Nobody voted him in. Nobody can vote him out. There's one Lord. He establishes himself as the leader of the cosmos, the universe, and the earth. God is so great and so big, he stretched out the expanse of the universes and then put the earth as his footstool. So what we're walking around on, Jesus is just relaxed on. Just, that's how big the God is that you serve. Don't let any other kingdom try to pull your allegiance away from the one true king, the one who reigns forever. All of these continents, all of these countries, all of these powers, and all of these princes are all going to bow at the name of Jesus Christ.
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5: It's easy to allow the circumstances we face in life to spin us out of control. 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You find a great reminder of that in Deuteronomy 4:39. It says, "So remember this and keep it firmly in mind. The Lord is God both in heaven and on earth, and there is no other. No matter what you're facing today, God's got you." I'm Scott, and that's your verse of the day on K-Love.

All right, let's just think about this, that we have an all-access pass to the God that we say we believe in, that created all of this, what we see, each other, and he listens, and he's available. Just let that sink in. He listens, and he's available.

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Hey, here's the cool thing. Wherever you might be in the world, in the country, we're connected here. There's no place like it. Positive, encouraging. K-Love.

0: heard Carlos is going to be on top of the Caleb building trying to shoot a hoop or two, isn't he?
1: He is, yes. And, you know, he's going to, yeah. And you got to guess how many shots it took him to get in the basket. So that's what's
0: I'd
1: going
0: say
1: on.
0: Basket's 100 feet away, correct?
1: I don't even know that information. I should, but you probably know more than I do. But what's your guess?
0: I'd say I'd give him 1,000 shot tops.
1: Wait, did you say 1,000?
0: Yes.
1: Ooh, he would be there a lot. He'd be there all day and night, probably. Okay.
0: Yep.
1: Well, listen, have one of your parents go online to klove.com. And you can guess the number, and you could enter to win a trip for your dad and three other people to the 2026 Dude Perfect Tour. 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
5: There was just like a really bad time in our life. My relationship with my mom and everything wasn't super great. I remember her calling and telling me that one day she was sitting in her car and like she was having a really, really bad day. Like she had Caleb on and the song You Say came on and she was like praying. Basically that literally saved her life. And she was like, all right, I'm giving it all up to God at this point. Whatever you say, I'm here for you. It was just like a huge like pivotal turning point in my whole family's life.

She did her thing singing this song at the K-Love Fan Awards, which, by the way, you can check out again this Friday night only on TBN and the TBN Plus live stream. It's Ann Wilson. I've gone.

just love that we don't always have to have the words to express, but the Bible gives us words to express, like these out of Psalm 145. Every day I will praise you, God, and extol your name forever and ever. Great is the Lord and most worthy of praise. His greatness no one can fathom.

In other words, we give credit to where credit is due. It's all you, Jesus, all you. And let me tell you why tonight I'm giving God credit. Because some years ago, I used to think that the only way out of the financial hole I was in, lots of student loans, lots of credit card debt, the only way out of that was to be married. Yeah, I really thought that. And at the same time, I thought, Christina, you don't want to put that on anybody else. That's not the way to do it. But that was my mindset. In fact, I was dating one guy for a very short period of time, and I remember him looked at me one night before he left, and he was like, you know, I'm thinking about how I can take care of you. And I was like, me? Yes, yes, please take care of me. Yes. You know, and obviously that did not work out. But here's what I have seen God do over the years. Psalm 16, 5-8. You, God, are all I have. And you give me all I need. My future is in your hands. How wonderful are your gifts to me. I praise God because he guides me. And in the night, my conscience warns me. I'm always aware of God's presence. See, so single ladies, look, I know that is a thing for us. We

0: want to be taken care of. And absolutely, it can happen through a husband. But ultimately, it happens through the God of life. And may your heart land on Him being everything you need. And also Psalm 16, when you get some time tonight.
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0: Played at the top of every hour, starting in the morning with Carlos and Amy. You don't want to miss a song. I love it so much. It means a lot to me.
1: Stuck in your head.
0: Yeah, I hope you can't stop thinking about it. 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
2: It's easy to allow the circumstances we face in life to spin us out of control. And sometimes we just need to center ourselves on the fact that God has everything under control. You find a great reminder of that in Deuteronomy 4:39. It says, "So remember this and keep it firmly in mind. The Lord is God both in heaven and on earth, and there is no other." No matter what you're facing today, God's got you. I'm Scott, and that's your verse of the day on K-Love.

0: I don't know why. I don't often think about this, but it just hit me tonight that this is a church night for a lot of people. So I say we knock on heaven's heart real quick for the services that are going on right now, going on in just a little bit. Lord Jesus, you are the one that we always need to show up in the room, always need to say something. We always need you to be the one to guide everything. So that's the request, that you are in the rooms tonight at every church service, every gathering, every youth group. Lord, that you are the one who's speaking the words and that people's lives are actually going to be changed, impacted, moved in some way that is so substantial because you are in the room. Jesus, we always need you and we thank you for showing up tonight. Amen.
1: For years I've run the fast lane.

Wheeling's positive, encouraging K-Love. 88.7 WULV, Moundsville. 103.5 Wheeling, Pittsburgh. And reaching around the world at KLove.com and the K-Love app.